0: From his 2005 album, Got It Going On, that's guitarist and frontman for the group Special Effects, Kaylee Minucci, with a song called The Juice, as we share this special edition of the Dave Koz Radio Show. Thank you so much for being here. I'm Dave, your host, and yep, it is special because we're saluting one of the masters of contemporary music this weekend, Mr. Herb Alpert, who is not only a massive inspiration to me on pretty much every level, but I'm also very proud to say a dear friend. Herb has had a powerful impact on lots of musicians, not just other trumpet players like Rick Braun and Chris Botti, but guys like keyboardist Jeff Lorber. In fact, it was one of Herb's songs that inspired Jeff Lorber to become a musician in the first place.
1: It's funny you should mention that. I mean, I can tell you the first record that I ever bought, and that was The Lonely Bull by Herb Alpert. And that, I think, I don't know, it was probably 8 or 9 or something like that. It was a single. That's ironic that that's the case because, you know, we're good friends and we've worked together quite a bit.
0: Jeff Lorber started producing hit albums for Mr. Alpert in the 90s, and that has continued to this day. Here is keyboardist Jeff Lorber together with Herb Alpert and a remake of the old Tijuana Brass hit called Slick on the Dave Koz Radio Show.

0: Some really nice piccolo bass work there from bassist Brian Bromberg. He's a master of that instrument. Wow. Title track to his album, Thicker Than Water. And the subject of our Masters of Music series this weekend, Herb Alpert on trumpet together with Jeff Lorber, and an updated version of the Tijuana Brass hit of 1968 called Slick, produced by Jeff Lorber. Well, this is Dave Koz and our special Masters of Music edition of the program saluting Herb Alpert. We'll continue along with music from Rick Braun and Earth, Wind, and Fire. We're coming right back for more of the Dave Koz Radio Show. Stay close.
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0: Welcome back to the Dave Koz Radio Show, and thanks for being here this weekend. And we've been taking a look this weekend at the extraordinary career of one of the masters of today's music, Mr. Herb Alpert. And among so many other things in his life, he had decades of musical success, both as an artist and as a label owner. Along with his partner Jerry Moss, they formed A&M Records and turned a Hollywood garage operation into one of the most successful independent record labels in music history. But I wanted to find out what made Herb want to get into that side of the business in the first place. And here's what Herb told me.
1: Before A&M, I was recording for a major record company. And I wasn't crazy about the way they were treating me. I was a number when I was recording. I was 876585 or whatever it was.
0: Yeah.
1: Take two. You know, I had this experience going into the control room and listening to a playback, and I thought it was pretty good, but I thought it needed a little bit more bass, you know, so I went over to the console and I lifted the bass track, and the engineer slapped my hand. He said, "Don't ever touch that again. This is a union house," and blah, blah, blah. And I filed all that away, and when it came time to start A&M Records with Jerry Moss, you know, I remember the things I didn't want to have happen in a record company. I wanted the artist to be first. I mean, my initial thought when that happened to me at that company was like, wow, shouldn't the artist be on top of the heap here? Isn't that what you're supposed to make feel real comfortable? And, you know, I wasn't comfortable.
0: Mm-hmm.
1: At one point, I embedded this huge crystal into Studio B. It was right in the wall. And I remember, you know, seeing some artists standing in front of this crystal. It was like they were standing in front of the Wailing Wall, you know, and they were like davening and probably praying for a hit record or whatever they were praying for. But it was a beautiful sight. But we tried to make it really cozy and comfortable and real. All artists are insecure, you know. You can count me in that group as well.
0: Sure.
1: we're all insecure to some degree, and we want to be, you know, cuddled just a little bit. And you walk into a studio, and if it doesn't feel open and welcoming, you don't feel like you're going to be recording at your best. So I wanted to make it where the artist would be in that studio and be able to just, do whatever they had to do in the most comfortable way.
0: Well, I want to thank you not only for doing that for the musicians, but also for the listeners, too, because comfortable musicians and people who are allowed to create in that very free way, they make better music. So you created such an environment with that label. Thank you so much, Herb. We're going to listen to the Grammy-winning album, Steppin' Out, something from that album from a few years back. It's Puttin' on the Ritz from our very special in-studio guest, one of the masters in music, Herb Alpert, on the Dave Koz Radio Show.

0: won't you hear me? Rona, won't you hear me? Rona, won't you hear me?
1: Another great band with a sweet horn section, Earth, Wind, and Fire, with That's the Way of the World. And it was the artist we've been featuring in this Masters edition of the Dave Koz Radio Show, Mr. Herb Alpert, with Puttin' on the Ritz from his Grammy-winning album for Best Pop Instrumental Performance, Steppin' Out. And that happened in 2014. More with Herb Alpert coming up when the Dave Koz Radio Show comes right back.
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1: 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I hope you're having a wonderful weekend, and thank you so much for celebrating your weekend with us. We're saluting the incredible impact of one of the masters in all of music this weekend, the incomparable Herb Alpert. As a kid, Rick Braun learned the trumpet by playing along to Herb's records, and he repaid that favor with a song called Tijuana Dance from his album of a couple years back, a hit song that honors the man behind the Tijuana Brass.
9: Well, I wanted it to be, and it is a tribute to Herb, because when I was a kid learning to play trumpet, I don't know how many times my mom paraded me out in front of her friends and mine to play along with one of Herb's records. I mean, Whipped Cream and, you know, all of those great songs, and The Lonely Bull. I could play along with all of those when I was a kid. And one of the very first shows that I went to as a young trumpet player was Herb Alpert live at the Allentown Fairgrounds. It was a fantastic experience, because here's a trumpet player who was a pop star. All of Herb's music was a big influence, and I'm grateful for that, and happy that I was able to, you know, write a song and as a tribute to him.
1: Well, let's take a listen to that song, Tijuana Dance, from his All It Takes CD. Here's Rick Braun with a tip of the hat to Herb Alpert on the Dave Koz Radio Show.

0: Trouble Sleeping. Great song. And before that, Rick Braun with his tribute to Herb Alpert, Tijuana Dance. I'm Dave Koz, and Herb is the subject of this edition, the special edition of the Dave Koz Radio Show, The Masters. And he is certainly one of the masters indeed. Herb, I did want to talk to you about all the wonderful things that you're doing with the Herb Alpert Foundation. For those who don't know, you've sponsored countless educational and arts-oriented programs for young people all across the United States to help support their creativity and help foster their special talents. Tell us a little bit about how it all started for you. What got you involved with making this foundation?
1: And I always felt that, you know, if a kid has the opportunity to rub elbows with some creative form of activity in early stages, when they're very young, to, you know, pick up an instrument, write poetry, dance, go into acting, whatever, you know, gets you going, I think you get to discover your own uniqueness.
0: Sure.
1: And then if you can feel good about your own uniqueness, you might be able to appreciate the uniqueness in others. And I think that's a win-win. There's a donation Lonnie and I made to Community College here in Los Angeles, LACC, and it's the most response I've ever had from anything that I've ever done, because we started the foundation in the early 80s. What it did was it gave kids that were financially challenged a chance to go to a world-class university, city college, and get their feet going, you know, get to see whether they can take it the rest of the way by themselves. But it gives them the opportunity to do something that, you know, they wouldn't have normally been able to do. And this donation that we gave to City College, it's not sexy. It's not like we're donating to Harvard or Yale or UCLA or SC. It's just one of those things that helps the average kid. And it just seemed to mean a heck of a lot to a lot of people. And I'm very proud that I'm able to do that.
0: And that is just a small sample of what you've been able to accomplish with this fantastic foundation. I just want to say thank you for all the incredible work that you and the organization do. If you'd like more information on the Herb Alpert Foundation or find out how you can get more involved, you can go to their website, which is theherbalpertfoundation.org. You know, one of the ways you can tell a master is by the timeless quality of their music. The Grammy-nominated project Human Nature is certainly no exception. You've always had this special knack for taking popular songs and making them your own, and you usually end up turning them into the hits of your own. It's amazing.
1: Well, that's what I've always tried to do that, Dave. You know, I mean, to take a song that's familiar with people and do play the same thing that they've heard over and over again is not a challenge. So I've always tried to take a song that's familiar and do it in a unique way. When I heard that song, I always liked that melody, and I was trying to find a way to present it in a way that would be fun for me to play. And I felt if it's fun for me to play, it's going to be fun to listen to. So I guess it satisfied a lot of people. And in fact, I even got a call from John Bettis, you know, who wrote the lyric to that song. Got a beautiful note from him thanking me because he appreciated it too.
0: Well, let's take a listen to it. We got now the title track from Herb Alpert's project, Human Nature. It's from our very special in-studio guest, the one and only Herb Alpert, on Dave.

0: absolutely love it. Herb Alpert and the Grammy-nominated Human Nature. Herb, I can't tell you how great it is to have you here on the show again. Can't thank you enough. You are one of my heroes, one of my main mentors in all of life, not just in music. Thank you for the decades of inspiration and for all the great work that you do and for the human being that you are. Thanks so much, buddy.
1: Thanks, Dave. It's a delight always talking to you and always seeing you so much. Good luck.
0: You are the best. Thanks, buddy. To get more information about Herb, you can head to his website, herbalpert.com. 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
0: Well, time to wrap up the program for this go-around. A big thank you again to our featured artist, the one and only, the legend, the icon, the hero, Herb Alpert, truly one of the masters of music. His Tijuana Brass and Other Delights tour is still going strong, selling out concert halls wherever they go, so if you see it advertised, get your tickets quick. At 91 years young, his musical and artistic influence continues and will do so for many generations to come. He is absolutely a cherished treasure of the United States and the world. Long live Herb Alpert. Next time, it's a Labor Day weekend encore edition of our sit-down with guitar great George Benson, so I hope you'll include us in your holiday plans for that. 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So until we're together again next weekend, this is your buddy Dave. 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

0: NBC News Radio, I'm Jim Forbes. President Trump is announcing what he calls, quote, the biggest oil deal in world history with Venezuela. In a Friday night Truth Social post, Trump said the U.S. has, quote, secured majority U.S. control of more than 65 million barrels of proven oil reserves in Venezuela at no cost to the American taxpayer. Trump goes on to say the deal, quote, more than doubles American oil reserves, greatly increases our oil supply, and will substantially lower gas prices for all Americans. Trump has expressed a positive working relationship with the Venezuelans since the U.S. military captured Venezuelan leader Nicolas Maduro on drug charges. The California Senate passed a bill to protect immigrants in private detention centers. The Civil Detainees Bill of Rights Act would apply the same rules used in state-run centers to private, for-profit detention centers. More now from Dina Kodiak.
1: The legislation aims to ensure people in these facilities get proper medical and mental health care, safe food and water, clean living spaces, freedom of religion, and the ability to send and receive mail. The bill now goes to Governor Newsom. If signed, it would be the first U.S. law to give these protections in private immigration detention centers. Right now, a record number of people are being held in immigration detention centers across the U.S., with about 10% in California. Almost all of them are in privately owned facilities. I'm Dina Kodiak.
0: And the Lindsey Clancy verdict watch will continue on Monday in Massachusetts. The judge dismissed the jury for the weekend after they began deliberations late Thursday. Clancy admits to strangling her three young children in 2023, but pleaded not guilty to three counts of first-degree murder by reason of insanity. Deliberations resume on Monday. I'm Jim Forbes.
2: Dave Johnson, thanks for joining us for the Best in Blues on Blues Deluxe for the week of August 24th, 2026, sponsored by Bath Planet. This time a brand new track from Boston's Walk That Walk, classic work from Todd Rundgren and Naz. Another track from Albert Castiglia's latest work. Roof Dog is the name of the band that will be our Blue Bloods guest this time. Van Morrison on the program. Another track from the Grateful Dead from that brand new Dave's Picks Volume 58, recorded back in 1973. And lots more coming up this time with the Best in Blues on Blues Deluxe as we begin with new music from Daniel Nicole.

The band is known as Walk That Walk from their brand new album, The Lifer. There's the title track. And we began our show this time with a brand new track from Danielle Nicole. Her new one is Fireflies, and we heard all about a tug of war. I'm Dave Johnson with the Best in Blues every week here on Blues Deluxe as we head back a little over 50 years for some Todd Rundgren and Naz.

0: terrific live version, needless to say, of House is Rockin'. Of course, Stevie Ray Vaughan, Double Trouble, that's from the Real Deal collection. Albert Castiglia from his latest album, Grits and Glory, and Don't Burn Down the Bridge. And way back for some Todd Rundgren and Naz from the collection called Open Our Eyes, the anthology double CD set we have here, and the Wildwood Blues. I'm Dave Johnson with the best in blues. This is Blues Deluxe.
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2: Good evening. A quick listen to what's happening here in your local forecast. We do have our chance of scattered rain showers continuing overnight tonight with mostly cloudy skies and a low of 52 degrees. On your Monday, we'll have partly sunny skies to open up the day. High temperatures near 81. However, rainstorms will build in once again all throughout the afternoon, and thunderstorms likely. Chance of rain continuing into Monday night.
0: It's Blue Bloods time on Blues Deluxe. 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Their new album is Live at Capricorn, and here's a live version of St. Mary's Song.

Yes, that is an alternate version of Wild Night from Van Morrison. And that's from the remastered Tupelo Honey, when someone said, hey, we found this longer version of Wild Night, let's include it, and we heard it there. And our Blue Bloods guest this time on Blues Deluxe is out of Georgia. That would be Roof Dog. Their new album is Live at Capricorn. 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We turn now to the freshly issued Dave's Picks, Volume 58, The Music of the Grateful Dead, this time recorded in Tampa, Florida, December 18th, 1973. Here's a song all about brown-eyed women.

0: nice one there from the Grateful Dead, recorded in Tampa, Florida, December 18th, 1973. Of course, Brown Eyed Women, and that is from the brand new Dave's Picks, Volume 58 collection. I'm Dave Johnson with the Best in Blues. This is Blues Deluxe.
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2: 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Have no fear. 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

0: The new album from the fabulous True Tones does include three live tracks. There's one called Rollin', and of course Van Halen from 1980's Women and Children First, and The Stuff Stinks, so take your whiskey home. I'm Dave Johnson with the Best in Blues. This is Blues Deluxe.
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Not just an alternate take, a rather rough take. A bootleg Creedence Clearwater Revival from the 40th anniversary edition of Bayou Country. 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I thought it was interesting, though. And that will take us on out of here because we're out of time. Back next week with more of the Best in Blues. Please be sure and be tuned in then. Thanks for listening this time. 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
2: NBC News Radio, I'm Jim Forbes. President Trump is announcing what he calls, quote, the biggest oil deal in world history with Venezuela. In a Friday night Truth Social post, Trump said the U.S. has, quote, secured majority U.S. control of more than 65 million barrels of proven oil reserves in Venezuela at no cost to the American taxpayer. Trump goes on to say the deal, quote, more than doubles American oil reserves, greatly increases our oil supply, and will substantially lower gas prices for all Americans. Trump has expressed a positive working relationship with the Venezuelans since the U.S. military captured Venezuelan leader Nicolas Maduro on drug charges. The California Senate passed a bill to protect immigrants in private detention centers. The Civil Detainees Bill of Rights Act would apply the same rules used in state-run centers to private, for-profit detention centers. More now from Dina Kodiak.
3: The legislation aims to ensure people in these facilities get proper medical and mental health care, safe food and water, clean living spaces, freedom of religion, and the ability to send and receive mail. The bill now goes to Governor Newsom. If signed, it would be the first U.S. law to give these protections in private immigration detention centers. Right now, a record number of people are being held in immigration detention centers across the U.S., with about 10% in California. Almost all of them are in privately owned facilities. I'm Dina Kodiak.
2: And the Lindsey Clancy verdict watch will continue on Monday in Massachusetts. The judge dismissed the jury for the weekend after they began deliberations late Thursday. Clancy admits to strangling her three young children in 2023, but pleaded not guilty to three counts of first-degree murder by reason of insanity. Deliberations resume on Monday. I'm Jim Forbes.
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The Doobie Brothers on the Storm with the title track from The Captain and Me, leading us into another acoustic storm. Hey, it's Audrey Parrots with you, and on this edition of the show, the Piano Man goes into the eye of the storm, as we'll profile Billy Joel in words and music. Here's the former frontman of the Jay Giles Band, Peter Wolf, with an unplugged version of Give It to Me on the acoustic storm.

0: Going mobile on the acoustic storm from Pete Townsend's abandoned project, The Lifehouse Chronicles. Just before that, the Asia song Heat of the Moment from former Genesis guitarist Steve Hackett and Asia's lead vocalist John Wetton. The Beatles in that storm set with an acoustic demo for Oblah Dee Oblah Da from the sessions for the White Album. 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

With Jerry Garcia on pedal steel guitar, it's Crosby, Stills, Nash & Young on the Acoustic Storm. Teach your children.

I woke last night to the sound of thunder. How far off I sat and wondered. Started humming a song from 1962. And it's funny how the night moves.

The Acoustic Storm moving through the night with Bob Seger and the Silver Bullet Band, and a tune Seger was inspired to write after going to the movies and seeing American Graffiti. We also heard the Allman Brothers take on the old Robert Johnson blues tune, Come On In My Kitchen. The Acoustic Storm is sweeping through with Colin Hay of Men at Work, and an acoustic spin on Overkill.

0: Bob Dylan, All Along the Watchtower, a song which he wrote but Jimi Hendrix made even more famous, and Stevie Nicks and Fleetwood Mac, Silver Springs. Billy Joel is in the eye of the storm. He started out playing in Long Island, New York area bands, including one called The Hassles. The first solo album, Cold Spring Harbor, suffered from technical problems, but Billy's fortunes began to change with the release of Piano Man, and when he teamed up with producer Phil Ramone for The Stranger, Billy Joel made the leap to superstardom. But when it comes to the creative process, Billy says ideas for songs can come along not always at the most convenient times.
1: I had a dream, and then I remember waking up in the middle of the night going, this is a great idea for a song, and going back to sleep, and then waking up and not remembering what I dreamt, and knowing, what was that? I had a really good idea, and then I forgot. And a couple of weeks later, I'm in a business meeting, talking to accountants or lawyers, it's some kind of boring stuff, and the dream reoccurs to me right at that moment, because my mind drifted off. I'm hearing numbers and legal jargon, and I just drifted up, and boom, it came right back into my head, and I said, I have to go right now. I think I have an idea for a song. So the accountants and lawyers went, well, go. Yeah, go.

0: 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Billy's back again next hour in the Eye of the Storm. Also on the way, live Jimmy Page and Robert Plant.
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0: NBC News Radio, I'm Jim Forbes. President Trump is announcing what he calls, quote, the biggest oil deal in world history with Venezuela. In a Friday night Truth Social post, Trump said the U.S. has, quote, secured majority U.S. control of more than 65 million barrels of proven oil reserves in Venezuela at no cost to the American taxpayer. Trump goes on to say the deal, quote, more than doubles American oil reserves, greatly increases our oil supply, and will substantially lower gas prices for all Americans. Trump has expressed a positive working relationship with the Venezuelans since the U.S. military captured Venezuelan leader Nicolas Maduro on drug charges. The California Senate passed a bill to protect immigrants in private detention centers. The Civil Detainees Bill of Rights Act would apply the same rules used in state-run centers to private, for-profit detention centers. More now from Dina Kodiak.
1: The legislation aims to ensure people in these facilities get proper medical and mental health care, safe food and water, clean living spaces, freedom of religion, and the ability to send and receive mail. The bill now goes to Governor Newsom. If signed, it would be the first U.S. law to give these protections in private immigration detention centers. Right now, a record number of people are being held in immigration detention centers across the U.S., with about 10% in California. Almost all of them are in privately owned facilities. I'm Dina Kodiak.
0: And the Lindsey Clancy verdict watch will continue on Monday in Massachusetts. The judge dismissed the jury for the weekend after they began deliberations late Thursday. Clancy admits to strangling her three young children in 2023, but pleaded not guilty to three counts of first-degree murder by reason of insanity. Deliberations resume on Monday. I'm Jim Forbes.
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closing out that storm set with Tom Petty and You're So Bad. Some acoustic blues in there from Bonnie Raitt, No Getting Over You. And from their psychedelic phase, The Stones, She's a Rainbow. Audrey Parrott's here with you for the best variety of acoustic rock. From his appearance at a Bridge School benefit concert with Neil Young, here's Elvis Costello and Ellison.

0: Eagles on the Acoustic Storm, The Best of My Love. J.D. Souther helped write that one with Glenn Frey and Don Henley. 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

Mark Knopfler getting a little help from James Taylor there with the title track from Sailing to Philadelphia. And Black Sabbath got us started with Solitude from their third studio album, Master of Reality. With the best variety of acoustic rock, we've got room to move on the Acoustic Storm.

Eric Clapton and Promises, and Room to Move from John Mayall. The British blues rocker who hired Clapton to play in his band before Old Slow Hand really made it big. Billy Joel is in the eye of the storm. When Billy was writing material for his album The Stranger, he came up with a song that started out as the ballad of Brenda and Eddie. It's the acoustic storm with scenes from an Italian restaurant.

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0: NBC News Radio, I'm Jim Forbes. President Trump is announcing what he calls, quote, the biggest oil deal in world history with Venezuela. In a Friday night Truth Social post, Trump said the U.S. has, quote, secured majority U.S. control of more than 65 million barrels of proven oil reserves in Venezuela at no cost to the American taxpayer. Trump goes on to say the deal, quote, more than doubles American oil reserves, greatly increases our oil supply, and will substantially lower gas prices for all Americans. Trump has expressed a positive working relationship with the Venezuelans since the U.S. military captured Venezuelan leader Nicolas Maduro on drug charges. The California Senate passed a bill to protect immigrants in private detention centers. The Civil Detainees Bill of Rights Act would apply the same rules used in state-run centers to private, for-profit detention centers. More now from Dina Kodiak.
1: The legislation aims to ensure people in these facilities get proper medical and mental health care, safe food and water, clean living spaces, freedom of religion, and the ability to send and receive mail. The bill now goes to Governor Newsom. If signed, it would be the first U.S. law to give these protections in private immigration detention centers. Right now, a record number of people are being held in immigration detention centers across the U.S., with about 10% in California. Almost all of them are in privately owned facilities. I'm Dina Kodiak.
0: And the Lindsey Clancy verdict watch will continue on Monday in Massachusetts. The judge dismissed the jury for the weekend after they began deliberations late Thursday. Clancy admits to strangling her three young children in 2023, but pleaded not guilty to three counts of first-degree murder by reason of insanity. Deliberations resume on Monday. I'm Jim Forbes.
2: 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Storm and back with the Grateful Dead.

Grateful Dead with Ripple, written by Jerry Garcia and Dead lyricist Robert Hunter. It's great to have you along for the best variety of acoustic rock. I'm Audrey Peretz. And with Joe Walsh on guitar, here's the late Dan Fogelberg on the Acoustic Storm and Part of the Plan.

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No promises, no demands.

Acoustic Storm with Jimmy Page and Robert Plant Unleaded, Gallows Pole, recorded by Zeppelin on their third album. But the song itself dates back to blues man Lead Belly in the late 1930s. Also in that storm set, Pat Benatar, live and acoustic in Anaheim, Love is a Battlefield. The Acoustic Storm request of the week comes from Tim Boyer of Elkhart, Indiana. He listens to the storm on 107.3 WRSW Classic Hits and writes, "Being a fan of prog rock, I'd love it if you'd play Entangled by Genesis.

0: Springsteen, and then Billy Joel takes on the persona of the piano man in The Eye of the Acoustic Storm.
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12: Good evening. A quick listen to what's happening here in your local forecast. We do have our chance of scattered rain showers continuing overnight tonight with mostly cloudy skies and a low of 52 degrees. On your Monday, we'll have partly sunny skies to open up the day. High temperatures near 81. However, rainstorms will build in once again all throughout the afternoon and thunderstorms likely. Chance of rain continuing into Monday night.
0: What started out as a piano piece for the soundtrack to the movie Zabriskie Point became a major part of Pink Floyd's epic Dark Side of the Moon. It's the Acoustic Storm with Us and Them.

if a thigh man shake. Talk to me about that one big break.

0: stripped down and slowed down, the stroke from Billy Squire, and Bruce Springsteen with his acoustic demo for Growing Up. Billy Joel is in the eye of the acoustic storm. Early in his career to make ends meet, Billy would perform in a Los Angeles piano bar under the name Bill Martin. That experience inspired his song Piano Man, but Billy Joel has never fully embraced that nickname.
1: I always hear about the Piano Man as if, I don't know, people hear an advertisement, the Piano Man comes to town. It's like they might be sitting there going, oh, he's still living off that song, you know what I mean? And that's only one song that I wrote. Just because it was the hit, a lot of people think that represents what I write. I sing, I play the harmonica, and kind of loosen it up. A lot of time in the old records, the piano always seemed to have been brought out in the front. And I don't necessarily agree with that the piano always had to be the lead instrument. But because I was thought of as the Piano Man, there was much more piano in the older records.

0: Billy Joel with the title track from The Piano Man. Stick around, there's more acoustic rock straight ahead.
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0: NBC News Radio, I'm Jim Forbes. President Trump is announcing what he calls, quote, the biggest oil deal in world history with Venezuela. In a Friday night Truth Social post, Trump said the U.S. has, quote, secured majority U.S. control of more than 65 million barrels of proven oil reserves in Venezuela at no cost to the American taxpayer. Trump goes on to say the deal, quote, more than doubles American oil reserves, greatly increases our oil supply, and will substantially lower gas prices for all Americans. Trump has expressed a positive working relationship with the Venezuelans since the U.S. military captured Venezuelan leader Nicolas Maduro on drug charges. The California Senate passed a bill to protect immigrants in private detention centers. The Civil Detainees Bill of Rights Act would apply the same rules used in state-run centers to private, for-profit detention centers. More now from Dina Kodiak.
1: The legislation aims to ensure people in these facilities get proper medical and mental health care, safe food and water, clean living spaces, freedom of religion, and the ability to send and receive mail. The bill now goes to Governor Newsom. If signed, it would be the first U.S. law to give these protections in private immigration detention centers. Right now, a record number of people are being held in immigration detention centers across the U.S., with about 10% in California. Almost all of them are in privately owned facilities. I'm Dina Kodiak.
0: And the Lindsey Clancy verdict watch will continue on Monday in Massachusetts. The judge dismissed the jury for the weekend after they began deliberations late Thursday. Clancy admits to strangling her three young children in 2023, but pleaded not guilty to three counts of first-degree murder by reason of insanity. Deliberations resume on Monday. I'm Jim Forbes.
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1: 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You asked for this. 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

0: Good evening. A quick listen to what's happening here in your local forecast. We do have our chance of scattered rain showers continuing overnight tonight with mostly cloudy skies and a low of 52 degrees. On your Monday, we'll have partly sunny skies to open up the day. High temperatures near 81. However, rainstorms will build in once again all throughout the afternoon and thunderstorms likely. Chance of rain continuing into Monday night.
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0: are five-step back into Edmund Allen Plus. Keep your eyes upon that condition, please. 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
1: NBC News Radio, I'm Jim Forbes. President Trump is announcing what he calls, quote, the biggest oil deal in world history with Venezuela. In a Friday night Truth Social post, Trump said the U.S. has, quote, secured majority U.S. control of more than 65 million barrels of proven oil reserves in Venezuela at no cost to the American taxpayer. Trump goes on to say the deal, quote, more than doubles American oil reserves, greatly increases our oil supply, and will substantially lower gas prices for all Americans. Trump has expressed a positive working relationship with the Venezuelans since the U.S. military captured Venezuelan leader Nicolas Maduro on drug charges. The California Senate passed a bill to protect immigrants in private detention centers. The Civil Detainees Bill of Rights Act would apply the same rules used in state-run centers to private, for-profit detention centers. More now from Dina Kodiak.
2: The legislation aims to ensure people in these facilities get proper medical and mental health care, safe food and water, clean living spaces, freedom of religion, and the ability to send and receive mail. The bill now goes to Governor Newsom. If signed, it would be the first U.S. law to give these protections in private immigration detention centers. Right now, a record number of people are being held in immigration detention centers across the U.S., with about 10% in California. Almost all of them are in privately owned facilities. I'm Dina Kodiak.
1: And the Lindsey Clancy verdict watch will continue on Monday in Massachusetts. The judge dismissed the jury for the weekend after they began deliberations late Thursday. Clancy admits to strangling her three young children in 2023, but pleaded not guilty to three counts of first-degree murder by reason of insanity. Deliberations resume on Monday. I'm Jim Forbes.
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0: Good evening. A quick listen to what's happening here in your local forecast. We do have our chance of scattered rain showers continuing overnight tonight with mostly cloudy skies and a low of 52 degrees. On your Monday, we'll have partly sunny skies to open up the day. High temperatures near 81. However, rainstorms will build in once again all throughout the afternoon and thunderstorms likely. Chance of rain continuing into Monday night. In 2026, Colorado celebrates 150 years of statehood. Tune in Monday through Friday at 8:40 a.m. as we explore our state and local lore through interviews, stories, and historical insight with city officials, local historians, and others who bring our history alive. Join us every Wednesday morning at 8:40 a.m. as we celebrate and honor the things that make Colorado unique. These moments in Colorado are brought to you by Alpine Bank, Basin Co-op, Huck Finn Marathon, Morehart Murphy Regional Auto Center, and Tina Miley, a broker associate with Berkshire Hathaway.
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0: NBC News Radio, I'm Tammy Trujillo. One person has died and roughly 15 others may be missing after a flash flood swept through the Grand Canyon, destroying footbridges and forcing the evacuation of hikers and campers. Man's body was recovered near Crystal Rapids along the Colorado River in what officials described as a flood-related death. They also say the flood damaged a key water pipeline serving tourists, leaving the park with limited water resources ahead of the Labor Day weekend. The pipeline supplies potable water and fire suppression for all South Rim facilities, an area heavily used for trails, viewpoints, lodging, and visitor services. President Trump's highlighting actions in Iran. In an interview with Fox News that aired Sunday night, he touched on a variety of topics, including the 2026 midterm elections, the economy, and the war in Iran.
1: And they're a failing nation right now. And at the right point, we'll either win or they'll do something. But, you know, I don't mind winning, just winning. That I don't need a signature and a piece of paper.
0: Trump said Iran's Navy and Air Force are gone along with their leaders, adding that Israel would be gone if he wasn't president. When it came to the midterms, Trump said people like him more than the party, but that's something you can't be insulted by. President Trump says he'll fill the strategic national reserves with Venezuelan oil. He made that comment in a Truth Social post, writing that the topping out process will start very shortly. The president called it a gift from Venezuela to the people of the U.S. It comes after Trump announced the U.S. had secured majority U.S. control of more than 65 billion barrels of proven oil reserves in Venezuela at no cost to the American taxpayer. NASA's making history with Sunday's launch of a powerful new telescope. The Nancy Grace Roman Telescope rocketed into space from Cape Canaveral, Florida, Sunday morning aboard a SpaceX Falcon Heavy rocket. The next-generation telescope will orbit about 1 million miles from Earth to survey vast stretches of space beyond our solar system. 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

0: Good evening. A quick listen to what's happening here in your local forecast. We do have our chance of scattered rain showers continuing overnight tonight with mostly cloudy skies and a low of 52 degrees. On your Monday, we'll have partly sunny skies to open up the day. High temperatures near 81. However, rainstorms will build in once again all throughout the afternoon and thunderstorms likely. Chance of rain continuing into Monday night. In 2026, Colorado celebrates 150 years of statehood. Tune in Monday through Friday at 8:40 a.m. as we explore our state and local lore through interviews, stories, and historical insight with city officials, local historians, and others who bring our history alive. Join us every Wednesday morning at 8:40 a.m. as we celebrate and honor the things that make Colorado unique. These moments in Colorado are brought to you by Alpine Bank, Basin Co-op, Huck Finn Marathon, Morehart Murphy Regional Auto Center, and Tina Miley, a broker associate with Berkshire Hathaway.
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0: NBC News Radio, I'm Tammy Trujillo. Search and rescue operations continue in Nepal, where some 85 Americans are among the thousands still missing after catastrophic flooding. Mark Mayfield has details.
1: State Department spokesman Tommy Pickett gave the update on ABC's This Week Sunday morning, adding that 9 Americans have been safely evacuated. Local officials say the death toll is nearing 800 as authorities warn of further flooding across the region. Heavy rainfall triggered last week's collapse of a glacier near the Chinese border, sending a wall of water surging through towns and villages. I'm Mark Mayfield.
0: One person has died and as many as 15 others could be missing after a flash flood swept through the Grand Canyon, destroying footbridges and forcing the evacuation of hikers and campers. A man's body was recovered near Crystal Rapids along the Colorado River in what officials described as a flood-related death. Officials also report that flooding damaged a key water pipeline serving tourists, leaving the park with limited water resources ahead of the Labor Day weekend. Senator Ted Cruz is calling for free and fair elections to be held in Venezuela. The Texas Republican appeared on NBC's Meet the Press Sunday.
2: I think free and fair elections need to proceed, and they need to proceed rapidly. I believe they should proceed no later than midway through next year.
0: This follows what President Trump called the biggest oil deal in world history with Venezuela. In a Friday night Truth Social post, he said the U.S. had secured majority U.S. control of more than 65 billion barrels of proven oil reserves in Venezuela at no cost to the American taxpayer. Labor Day travelers are being told to expect high costs and heavy traffic. AAA says round-trip airfare will cost about $750 on average. That's up 2% from last year. Hotel bookings are also up 9% in the U.S. and 12% elsewhere. Labor Day is a week from today. Experts say the best time to head to your destination will be this Thursday morning. The worst days for travel will be this Friday, Saturday, and next Monday. 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

0: Good evening. A quick listen to what's happening here in your local forecast. We do have our chance of scattered rain showers continuing overnight tonight with mostly cloudy skies and a low of 52 degrees. On your Monday, we'll have partly sunny skies to open up the day. High temperatures near 81. However, rainstorms will build in once again all throughout the afternoon and thunderstorms likely. Chance of rain continuing into Monday night.
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0: NBC News Radio, I'm Tammy Trujillo. Iran has launched retaliatory strikes at American forces in the Middle East after the U.S. targeted suspected Iranian rocket launchers. Missiles fired into Jordan were intercepted with no reported impact. It started when U.S. forces struck Iran's Larak Island, with CENTCOM saying Iranian units had been observed preparing to deploy rockets with mines into the Strait of Hormuz. The back and forth marks the first escalation in more than a month. One person has died and as many as 15 others may be missing after a flash flood swept through the Grand Canyon, destroying footbridges and forcing the evacuation of hikers and campers. Mark Mayfield reports.
1: A man's body was recovered near Crystal Rapids along the Colorado River in what officials described as a flood-related death. The Park Service said an earlier estimate of 20 missing people was only a preliminary working figure. Officials also reported that the flooding damaged a key water pipeline serving tourists, leaving the park with limited water resources ahead of the Labor Day weekend. The pipeline supplies potable water and fire suppression for all South Rim facilities, an area heavily used for trails, viewpoints, lodging, and visitor services. In Phoenix, I'm Mark Mayfield.
0: The verdict watch continues in the Massachusetts triple murder trial of Lindsay Clancy. Jurors begin deliberations late Thursday and will be back at it later today. Clancy admits to strangling her three young children in 2023, but pleaded not guilty to three counts of first-degree murder by reason of insanity. Prosecutors allege the killings were premeditated, while the defense says Clancy suffered a postpartum psychotic break. Some of the largest music publishers have filed a blockbuster lawsuit against Anthropic. The Friday night filing alleges one of the largest, most blatant ongoing thefts of intellectual property in history. Units of Sony Music and Warner Music filed the suit in federal court in Northern California. The complaint claims Anthropic pirated thousands of copyrighted musical works and is asking for hundreds of thousands of dollars in damage per infringed work. 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

0: Good evening. A quick listen to what's happening here in your local forecast. We do have our chance of scattered rain showers continuing overnight tonight with mostly cloudy skies and a low of 52 degrees. On your Monday, we'll have partly sunny skies to open up the day. High temperatures near 81. However, rainstorms will build in once again all throughout the afternoon and thunderstorms likely. Chance of rain continuing into Monday night. In 2026, Colorado celebrates 150 years of statehood. Tune in Monday through Friday at 8:40 a.m. as we explore our state and local lore through interviews, stories, and historical insight with city officials, local historians, and others who bring our history alive. Join us every Wednesday morning at 8:40 a.m. as we celebrate and honor the things that make Colorado unique. These moments in Colorado are brought to you by Alpine Bank, Basin Co-op, Huck Finn Marathon, Morehart Murphy Regional Auto Center, and Tina Miley, a broker associate with Berkshire Hathaway.
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0: NBC News Radio, I'm Mark Mayfield. NASA has launched a new telescope into space. Officials say the Nancy Grace Roman Space Telescope launched aboard a SpaceX Falcon Heavy rocket from Kennedy Space Center Sunday morning. The Space Observatory will now spend about 30 days traveling to its destination about 1 million miles from Earth, where reportedly it will be able to see over 1 billion galaxies and exoplanets. It's expected to begin its science mission early next year. President Trump is highlighting actions in Iran in an interview with Fox News that aired Sunday night. Trump touched on a variety of topics, including the 2026 midterm elections, the economy, and the war in Iran.
1: And they're a failing nation right now. And at the right point, we'll either win or they'll do something. But, you know, I don't mind winning, just winning. That I don't need a signature on a piece of paper.
0: Trump said Iran's Navy and Air Force are gone along with their leaders, adding that Israel would be gone if he wasn't president. Iran launched retaliatory fire at U.S. forces on Sunday after the U.S. military struck Iranian rocket launchers. A U.S. official briefed CNN on the situation, which marked the first escalation in more than a month. Missiles fired into Jordan were intercepted with no reported impact. Chicago police are investigating a mass shooting that left one person dead and 9 others injured on the city's south side. Here's Lisa Carton.
2: Authorities say it happened as officers were trying to disperse a large crowd in the Washington Park neighborhood shortly before midnight Saturday evening. At least 10 people were hit by gunfire and a 35-year-old man was pronounced dead at the scene. 6 of the victims were listed in good condition after being rushed to area hospitals. I'm Lisa Carton.
0: And Labor Day travelers are being told to get ready for high costs and heavy traffic. AAA says round-trip airfare will cost about $750 on average, up 2% from last year. Hotel bookings have also gone up 9% in the U.S. and 12% elsewhere. Labor Day is a week from today. 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

0: Good evening. A quick listen to what's happening here in your local forecast. We do have our chance of scattered rain showers continuing overnight tonight with mostly cloudy skies and a low of 52 degrees. On your Monday, we'll have partly sunny skies to open up the day. High temperatures near 81. However, rainstorms will build in once again all throughout the afternoon and thunderstorms likely. Chance of rain continuing into Monday night. In 2026, Colorado celebrates 150 years of statehood. Tune in Monday through Friday at 8:40 a.m. as we explore our state and local lore through interviews, stories, and historical insight with city officials, local historians, and others who bring our history alive. 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

0: NBC News Radio, I'm Michael Kastner. One person has died, 15 others may be missing after a flash flood swept through the Grand Canyon, destroying footbridges and forcing the evacuation of hikers and campers. More from Mark Mayfield.
1: A man's body was recovered near Crystal Rapids along the Colorado River in what officials described as a flood-related death. The Park Service said an earlier estimate of 20 missing people was only a preliminary working figure. Officials also reported that the flooding damaged a key water pipeline serving tourists, leaving the park with limited water resources ahead of the Labor Day weekend. The pipeline supplies potable water and fire suppression for all South Rim facilities, an area heavily used for trails, viewpoints, lodging, and visitor services. In Phoenix, I'm Mark Mayfield.
0: President Trump is highlighting actions in Iran. In an interview with Fox News that aired Sunday night, Trump touched on a variety of topics, including the 2026 midterm elections, the economy, and the war in Iran.
2: And they're a failing nation right now. And at the right point, we'll either win or they'll do something. But, you know, I don't mind winning, just winning. That I don't need a signature and a piece of paper.
0: Trump said Iran's Navy and Air Force are gone, along with their leaders, adding that Israel would be gone if he wasn't president. When it came to midterms, Trump said some people like him more than the party, but that is something that you can't be insulted by. Israel's security agency says it evacuated Prime Minister Benjamin Netanyahu's son from the U.S. because of a significant threat. The agency said Sunday that Yair Netanyahu was urgently evacuated. This after the prime minister told Israeli media last week that Iran had tried to kill one of his sons. And Google Maps is now calling Lake Ontario Lake America. The Geographic Names Information System officially made the change after President Trump signed an executive order on Thursday with the renaming. Michael Kastner, NBC News Radio.
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Good evening. A quick listen to what's happening here in your local forecast. We do have our chance of scattered rain showers continuing overnight tonight with mostly cloudy skies and a low of 52 degrees. On your Monday, we'll have partly sunny skies to open up the day. High temperatures near 81. However, rainstorms will build in once again all throughout the afternoon and thunderstorms likely. Chance of rain continuing into Monday night.

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0: NBC News Radio, I'm Michael Kastner. Tensions between the U.S. and Iran are sparking back up. Iran launched retaliatory strikes at American forces in the Middle East on Sunday after the U.S. targeted suspected Iranian rocket launchers. Missiles fired into Jordan were intercepted with no reported impacts. The weekend skirmishes started when U.S. forces struck Iran's Larak Island, with CENTCOM saying Iranian units had been observed preparing to deploy rockets with mines into the Strait of Hormuz. President Trump says he'll fill the strategic national reserves with Venezuelan oil. More from Mark Mayfield.
1: Trump made the comment in a Truth Social post on Sunday, writing that the topping out process will begin very shortly. The president also called it a gift from Venezuela to the people of the United States. It comes after Trump announced that the U.S. had secured majority U.S. control of more than 65 billion barrels of proven oil reserves in Venezuela at no cost to the American taxpayer. Trump has expressed a positive working relationship with Venezuelans since the U.S. military captured Venezuelan leader Nicolas Maduro on drug charges. I'm Mark Mayfield.
0: One person is dead and around 15 others are missing after flash flooding in the Grand Canyon. David Gregory and his friends were rescued by helicopter.
2: Kind of crazy hearing later that the bridge that we crossed was wiped out. Kind of makes you think that maybe we should have been in more of a panic. But if we were on that bridge when all that debris had come through, clearly there would have been casualties.
0: A man's body was recovered along the Colorado River in what officials described as a flash flood death. More than 900 people have been confirmed dead from last week's powerful flooding in Nepal. Authorities say the number of missing stands at more than 4,200. A spokesperson with the U.S. State Department said Sunday that 85 Americans were still unaccounted for. Michael Kastner, NBC News Radio.
3: Rocky Mountain News Network, I'm Teresa Taylor. According to data from the Colorado Department of Education, Colorado's chronic absenteeism rate fell slightly to 27.5% during the 2025-26 school year, down about 1% from the previous year, though it does remain higher than what it was before the pandemic. The state has an official goal of reducing chronic absenteeism to 15% by 2028. The Colorado Secretary of State's office inadvertently exposed confidential voter registration information for over 130,000 residents during an update to its Find My Voter Registration tool. Secretary of State Jenna Griswold confirmed the system glitch was fixed within an hour of discovery. And Colorado Avalanche defenseman Cale Makar signed an 8-year, $163.2 million contract extension that keeps him with the team through the 2034-35 season. I'm Teresa Taylor on the Rocky Mountain News Network.
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wonderful morning to you. Good morning, Chad Pyre with you. Happy Monday. Here we go on this last day of August. And we just heard a Michael McDonald, his cover of the 1968 original by Marvin Gaye and Tammy Terrell, Ain't Nothing Like the Real Thing. Michael McDonald released his version in 2003. Well, happy Monday. Yeah, back at it, huh? Some work, some school to get through. Looking forward to a long weekend, though. We got Labor Day weekend coming up. I'm excited. Got some friends coming in town. Just gotta get through the Monday, Tuesday, Wednesday, Thursday, Friday grind. And then back to the fun. There's some aspects of work that can be fun, so I hope you find those this week. I do have to give you a heads up. We got some rain showers in the Four Corners all throughout this morning, this afternoon, and this evening, and that's led the National Weather Service to issue a flood watch. We got a flood watch in effect for the rest of today for both the Animas and San Juan River basins, as we could have some excess runoff resulting in some flooding of creeks and streams, other low-lying flood-prone locations. Also, recent burn scars are going to be susceptible to some flood type of behavior, as we got some heavy rain showers in parts of the Four Corners. It's not going to hit everywhere, but where it does hit, it could have some downpours. We got plenty of music to get to as we move on through the rest of this wonderful Monday. Just wonderful because guess they're live. Get to do another one, right? Get to do another one. Well, now we send it back to 1975 and kick off this morning with a jump start. Here is Bruce Springsteen, the Boss, Thunder Road. You're tuned in to Radio 101. A wonderful morning to ya. Screen door slam.

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No, nobody told me. Nobody let John Lennon or me know there'd be days like this. I also heard the Young Rascals to open up this wonderful morning with. It's a beautiful morning. Hey, Chad Pyre here with you. We got a quick listen of what's happening in your local forecast. 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And we do have ourselves sunrise coming up in just a bit. Sunrise at 6:41 this morning. And mostly cloudy skies today. Good chance of rain showers throughout the region. In fact, we do have a flood watch in effect for the Animas River Basin and the San Juan River Basins. Excessive runoff could result in some flooding of some rivers, some creeks, some streams. Some low-lying flood-prone locations might have some water sitting in them. Also, recent burn scars are going to be especially susceptible to some of this flooding. In Durango, a high of 79 degrees. Pagosa Springs also up to 79, 80 in Farmington, and 77 in Cortez. Sunset eventually at 7:41 this evening. Mostly cloudy skies and still some heavy rainfall tonight in portions of the Four Corners. Low temperatures right around 49 degrees. Tomorrow and our Tuesday, things actually clearing up. We expect mostly sunny skies tomorrow. High temperatures in the low to mid 80s. Quick look at your forecast here on Radio 101. And music, we're getting back to it. This one, The Kingsmen. Louie Louie, a wonderful Monday morning to you.

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0: Always jumping on that last train home. Now by John Mayer here on Radio 101. Good morning. We just got to 6:30 now on this August 31st, and we got more music coming up. Got a quick list of what's going on locally. 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
1: Good morning, your road report brought to you by Bank of the San Juans, born in the mountains, built on local relationships, and here for the people and businesses that make Durango home. A heads up, paving and milling operations continue on Highway 160 between Three Springs and Highway 3 on the south side of Durango. Most of that work is occurring at night, 7 p.m. to 7 a.m., and at the Grandview Interchange exit and entrance ramps will experience staggered nighttime closures with detours in place through the rest of this week. And then resurfacing work continues on Highway 550 just south of the Colorado border. There will be lane closures, reduced speeds, and minor delays. And then the Animas River Trail in Durango. It has reopened between 29th Street and Demon Bridge, although there is still some construction to watch out for in the area.
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0: NBC News Radio, I'm Michael Kastner. One person has died, 15 others may be missing after a flash flood swept through the Grand Canyon, destroying footbridges and forcing the evacuation of hikers and campers. More from Mark Mayfield.
1: A man's body was recovered near Crystal Rapids along the Colorado River in what officials described as a flood-related death. The Park Service said an earlier estimate of 20 missing people was only a preliminary working figure. Officials also reported that the flooding damaged a key water pipeline serving tourists, leaving the park with limited water resources ahead of the Labor Day weekend. The pipeline supplies potable water and fire suppression for all South Rim facilities, an area heavily used for trails, viewpoints, lodging, and visitor services.
0: Iran launched retaliatory strikes at American forces in the Middle East on Sunday after the U.S. targeted suspected Iranian rocket launchers. Missiles fired into Jordan were intercepted with no reported impacts. The weekend skirmishes started when U.S. forces struck Iran's Larak Island, with CENTCOM saying Iranian units had been observed preparing to deploy rockets with mines into the Strait of Hormuz. President Trump is set to make an announcement on health care affordability today. It's expected he'll roll out a new round of Medicaid drug pricing deals as the midterm elections draw near. The man accused of killing conservative activist Charlie Kirk in Utah wants cameras kept out of the courtroom. More from Tammy Trujillo.
2: Tyler Robinson's asking a Utah court to ban cameras from the closing arguments of his preliminary hearing set for Tuesday. Attorneys for the media argue that requests to keep cameras out have already been rejected, and this time should be no different. Robinson argues that cameras could taint a future jury pool and jeopardize his right to a fair trial. The media counters that trial proceedings are public and will be discussed by the public even if there are no cameras allowed in the courtroom.
0: Michael Kastner, NBC News Radio.
3: Rocky Mountain News Network, I'm Teresa Taylor. The Colorado Secretary of State's office inadvertently exposed confidential voter registration information for over 130,000 residents during an update to its Find My Voter Registration tool. Secretary of State Jenna Griswold confirmed the system glitch was fixed within an hour of discovery. Mesa County Public Health has announced a delay to the start of the fall open burn season due to high wildfire risks across the region. Normally, the open burn period begins September 1st for both Grand Junction residents and surrounding Mesa County. Officials say they will not issue any burn permits until the advisory is officially lifted. And NFL Commissioner Roger Goodell placed Denver Broncos starting outside linebacker Jonathan Cooper on the commissioner's exempt list. Following two domestic incidents in June, Cooper will receive paid leave but cannot practice or play in games while on the list. I'm Teresa Taylor on the Rocky Mountain News Network.
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baby. Got that man on your mind. That one by the Little River Band, first released in 1981. Good morning, Chad Pirate with you. Just past 7:08 now on this August 31st. We got some rain showers dropping in the Four Corners. Some heavy rain expected throughout today in portions of the Four Corners. Drive carefully. Music, we keep it going. We head to 1982 now. This one by Billy Joel, Allentown. You are tuned in to Radio 101. Good morning.

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0: That Good Thing. That song by the Fine Young Cannibals. It's here on Radio 101. Good morning. Also just heard Little Lies by Fleetwood Mac. Hey, more music coming up. Coming up, but no lie there. We got plenty of tunes to help you through this Monday, but a quick listen to what's going on in your local forecast. Your weather update. It's brought to you by Builders First Source off Highway 160 between the hospital and Elmore's Corner, Durango. We got the cloudy skies today and some rain showers hitting the four corners. We do have some heavy rainfall at times that has led the National Weather Service to issue a flood watch that's in effect for the rest of today for both the Animas River Basin and the San Juan River Basin. Could have some rivers, some creeks, some streams exceeding their banks as we got plenty of rain in portions of the four corners today. High temperatures reaching about 79 in Durango this afternoon, 79 as well in Pagosa Springs, 80 in Farmington, and 77 in Cortez. Now our sunset is taking place at 7:41, and tonight, mostly cloudy skies, still a chance of some heavy rainfall for portions of the four corners here. Low temperatures around 49 degrees tonight. Tomorrow and our Tuesday, things clearing up as we expect mostly sunny skies, high temperatures in the low to mid 80s. 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

0: Someone Like You. That one by Adele here on Radio 101. Good morning, Chad Pyre with you. Stick around in 10 minutes. We'll set aside some time for trivia. Have some fun with that. One more winner in the month of August. Maybe a brand new winner. That'd be fun. All right. Well, right now, though, we got a quick listen to what's going on locally and then some more music coming up. And your local news here brought to you by Rock Solid Custom Granite, voted best countertops in Durango yet again. You can visit their showroom today, 659 Tech Center Drive in Durango. With that quick listen, what's happening locally, we send it back to the news desk with Jamie Monticelli.
1: The city of Durango says the Animas River Trail corridor between 29th Street and Demon Bridge has been reopened. The city will begin phase two of its trail improvement project, which includes building the new bridge abutments in preparation for next spring's bridge installation. Phase two also includes rebuilding the spur trail between the Animas River Trail and the Rio Vista Circle with improved grades, service enhancements, drainage work, and additional tree plantings. The city of Durango invites residents to attend upcoming public meetings and offer feedback as part of the 10-year update to the city's comprehensive plan. Community members can share their input by taking a questionnaire available at the meetings or online via the Engage Durango platform if you can't attend. That plan is the foundation of the planning process and guides decisions about

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0: 7:40 a.m. It is now trivia time. Trivia, trivia, trivia time. Let's go. Here we go. Time for trivia.
1: Trivia, I want to show you something.
0: You could be a winner today. Give me a call last day of August. Your last chance to win this month. And then everyone's back in it tomorrow. But maybe look for a new winner today. 970-259-4456. Once again, 970-259-4456. Contest works like this. I'll pull you on air. Give you a slew of trivia topics. 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Let's give it a whirl. Try a little bit of trivia. Good morning. Hello? All right, let's try this next one. Good morning.
2: Good morning.
0: Hello, hello. What's your name?
2: Scott.
0: Hi, Scott. How you doing on this Monday?
2: Pretty good. How about you?
0: Yeah, pretty good. Pretty good. Trying to stay dry on what should be a rainy Monday. It won't be too hard.
2: We need it.
0: Yeah, I know, right? Need the moisture. It's all good. All right, Scott, here's your categories you got this morning. You got the second best song, three silly roles, flying character, NFL teams, or A is four?
2: Let's do the silly roles.
0: Three silly roles. Excellent. So this is how it'll work. I'll give you three roles. And they're all most of them are movies, some are TV, and they all belong to one actor or actress, and you have to name the actor or actress that played all three of those silly roles.
2: Okay.
0: All right. Here's your first. These are I'll give you the title of the three films, and you name me the actor. This one's an actor that was in all three of these silly films. You have 50 First Dates, The Water Boy, and Happy Gilmore.
2: That'll be Adam Sandler.
0: Adam Sandler, yeah. Yeah, maybe even beyond silly a little bit. straight up crazy in some of those. I forgot about The Water Boy. I don't even know how long it's been since I've seen that, but I remember I had that movie on VHS back in the day, and I feel if I rewatch it, I'm not going to like it as much. Like, I might just leave that one be and let my 12-year-old self remember that movie.
2: Yep, it best lives its nostalgia.
0: Yeah, just leave it there. I don't need to get back to it. I just, Gatorade. I could just repeat that in my head and think it's still funny before I try to rewatch that one. All right, awesome. Got that with Adam Sandler. All right, here is your next one. Your next one, Scott. All right, this is an actress, and three of her silly roles included American Pie, Best in Show, and then seasons both one and two of White Lotus.
2: Oh, no. I'm not going to know her name. I don't know that person's name.
0: Yeah, I mean, you can probably picture her. It's Jennifer Coolidge.
2: But, Yep,
0: Jennifer Coolidge. Yeah, I'm fairly bad at remembering famous people's names, but I feel like I can, if I see them, I can maybe come up with it. But yeah, no luck here with seeing the person. Yeah, Jennifer Coolidge. I think she has some of the best comedic timing of any of these actors and actresses we're talking about today. She is so clever and funny. But yes, Jennifer Coolidge looks there. So that means this last one is for the win. For the win, Scott, to get two out of the three here.
2: All right.
0: Here's your last three roles or the last three movies. Tell me this is an actor, Anchorman, Elf, and Talladega Nights.
2: Ooh, that'll be Will Ferrell.
0: Will Ferrell. Yeah. Yeah. Well done. Yeah, I think Elf has become the new holiday classic. I've been watching that one quite a bit with my kiddos. And then Anchorman and Talladega Nights are just two of the most ridiculous movies maybe ever made, but pretty darn funny in their own right.
2: Yes, absolutely.
0: I think with both of those movies, honestly, the very end when they do all the outtakes is like one of my favorite parts. You could just tell all the like improvisation and like they're throwing in there, just ridiculousness, and the way they're cracking each other up. Certain scenes just took forever to film because they couldn't hold a straight face.
2: Yeah. Like, even the professionals couldn't hold it together.
0: Yeah, exactly. Yeah. Just laughing because of what you're actually filming is just so ridiculous. Yeah, honestly, Talladega Nights, I remember I resisted seeing it for a really long time. I was like, that looks too dumb. That looks too dumb. I don't want to see it. And I resisted for a long time, and I think it came all the way to television by the time I finally saw it. And I have to admit, I laughed really hard. It was very dumb, yeah. But it was a very funny dumb.
2: Another classic, yep.
0: Another classic, yeah. Awesome. Well, well done. You're a winner today, Scott.
2: Awesome.
0: Cool. Yeah, you got any other, you got a funny movie that you've seen recently that you would suggest?
2: You know, my plug for Christmas movies is always Bad Santa.
0: Oh, I haven't seen that one in forever either. Oh,
2: that's
0: yeah.
2: Another great holiday one.
0: Yeah, definitely. Definitely. I'll have to get on that. I think technically I have to wait till after, well, just after Halloween. Is that what we're doing now? We could jump into the holidays just after Halloween now and get Christmas going.
2: You have my support to wait till Thanksgiving.
0: I know, right? I mean, they start having like Black Friday sales in June or something now. I don't know. Everything gets a little earlier. All right, sweet. Well, I guess you know we have free will. You can watch Bad Santa whenever you want. So go check it out. but in the meantime, you're heading to Sunnyside there, Scott. Well done. You're a winner.
2: Cool. Thank you.
0: Yeah, thank you. Stay in the line. I'll get your info and have a great rest of your Monday.
2: Yeah, you too.
0: Sweet. Scott, our winner today. Yeah, did well there. I think he knew Jennifer Coolidge or knew her work there. Her work on White Lotus was just fantastic. And then Best in Show, my goodness. That's one of my favorite mockumentaries of all time. All right, that's what time we got for trivia. Thank you so much, Scott, our winner today. And we're back at it tomorrow. Everyone's eligible tomorrow as we start September. We'll be doing trivia time at 7:40 sharp. 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

0: 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A heads up, paving and milling operations continue on Highway 160 between Three Springs and Highway 3 on the south side of Durango. Most of that work is occurring at night, 7 p.m. to 7 a.m., and at the Grandview Interchange exit and entrance ramps, we'll experience staggered nighttime closures with detours in place through the rest of this week. And then resurfacing work continues on Highway 550 just south of the Colorado border. There will be lane closures, reduced speeds, and minor delays. And then the Animas River Trail in Durango. It has reopened between 29th Street and Demon Bridge, although there is still some construction to watch out for in the area.
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summer's day, when I thought I'd lay myself down to rest in a big field of tall grass. I lay there in the sun and felt it caressing my face as I fell asleep and dreamed. I dreamed I was in a Hollywood movie, that I was the star of

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0: NBC News Radio. I'm Michael Kastner. Iran launched retaliatory strikes at American forces in the Middle East on Sunday after the U.S. targeted suspected Iranian rocket launchers. Missiles fired into Jordan were intercepted with no reported impacts. The weekend skirmishes started when U.S. forces struck Iran's Larak Island, with CENTCOM saying Iranian units had been observed preparing to deploy rockets with mines into the Strait of Hormuz. One person is dead, about 15 others are unaccounted for, after a flash flood swept through the Grand Canyon, destroying footbridges and forcing the evacuation of hikers and campers. David Gregory says he was part of a group that was airlifted to safety over the weekend.
1: Hearing later that the bridge that we crossed was wiped out kind of makes you think that maybe we should have been in more of a panic.
0: A man's body was recovered along the Colorado River in what officials described as a flash flood death. Officials say the flooding damaged a key water pipeline serving tourists. As a result, the park has limited water resources Labor Day weekend. The pipeline supplies potable water and fire suppression for all South Rim facilities. The death toll from the powerful flooding last week in Nepal is now at over 900. More from Mark Mayfield.
2: Authorities say the number of missing stands at more than 4,200. A spokesperson with the U.S. State Department said on Sunday that 85 Americans are still unaccounted for. While crisis response coordinators say the devastation has been overwhelming, they also say well over 10,000 people have been rescued, including more than 270 foreign nationals. The devastating floods were caused by a glacier collapse on the Nepal-Tibet border region last Wednesday.
0: After more U.S. airstrikes on Iran, stock futures are falling. Michael Kastner, NBC News Radio.
3: Rocky Mountain News Network, I'm Teresa Taylor. According to data from the Colorado Department of Education, Colorado's chronic absenteeism rate fell slightly to 27.5% during the 2025-26 school year, down about 1% from the previous year, though it does remain higher than what it was before the pandemic. The state has an official goal of reducing chronic absenteeism to 15% by 2028. The Colorado Secretary of State's office inadvertently exposed confidential voter registration information for over 130,000 residents during an update to its Find My Voter Registration tool. Secretary of State Jenna Griswold confirmed the system glitch was fixed within an hour of discovery. And Colorado Avalanche defenseman Cale Makar signed an 8-year, $163.2 million contract extension that keeps him with the team through the 2034-35 season. I'm Teresa Taylor on the Rocky Mountain News Network.
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0: Oh, that coming out 3 years ago. Just 3 years ago. That's the Red Clay Strays with Wondering Why. Well, I do hope you're having a wonderful Monday. We got some more music to get to, but a quick listen now to what's happening in your local forecast. Your Four Corners weather update. 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Well, we got this stormy weather throughout the Four Corners, all throughout the rest of today. And we do have a flood watch in effect for the Animas River and San Juan River basins. We've got some excessive runoff may result in some flooding rivers, creeks, streams. Especially recent burn scars will be susceptible to these floods. In Durango, a high near 79 degrees. Pagosa Springs, also a high of 79. Up to 80 in Farmington and Aztec and 77 in Cortez. Like I said, rain showers, scattered rain at the least throughout the rest of today and into tonight. Our sunset eventually at 7:41, and then mostly cloudy skies. Still some heavy rainfall in portions of the Four Corners tonight, and then low temperatures around 49 degrees. However, tomorrow and our Tuesday, things clearing up. We do expect mostly sunny skies tomorrow and high temperatures in the low to mid 80s. Quick look at that forecast. 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

0: that you are. You're the best thing. That song by Ray LaMontagne. You're on Radio 101. Good morning, Chet Fire with you. Happy Monday. Happy Monday. That work week's got to start somewhere, and it has begun. All right, more music. That's going to help you through the day, of course. We also have a quick listen to what's going on locally. And the news here brought to you by Rivergate Pharmacy and Compounding Center, where walk-in vaccine appointments are available. 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With that quick listen of what's happening locally, we send it back to the news desk with Jamie Monticelli.
1: Do you have questions about local projects or ideas for the community, or just want to say hi? Councilor Shirley Gonzalez is hosting Council Office Hours Wednesday, September 2nd. That is 11 a.m. until 12:30 p.m. at the Durango Public Library. The Durango City Council will vote tomorrow on a lease with Access Healthcare Systems to temporarily relocate community development and engineering to operations to the Access building for the next phase of the new City Hall project. The existing community development and engineering building at 215 East 12th Street is set to be demolished as part of the next phase of the new City Hall project. To maintain uninterrupted public service, the city evaluated several possible locations and identified the second floor Access Health System office space as the most operationally effective and financially responsible option. The initial lease term is set to begin on October 1st and continue for 1 year with an option to renew month by month if necessary. For FCB News, I'm Jamie Monticelli.
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1: So the miners would get paid like once a month, and when they're up in Silverton and the Gulch is up there, you know, they're living on these vertical slopes. There's no alcohol allowed on the premises. And so when they would have a payday, they would either go into Silverton or take the train and come down to Durango and just gamble, ladies, you know, the whole nine yards. And I think, you know, that's where a lot of violence came from, too, because people are drinking whiskey and they're high on opium.
2: Opium?
1: Opium.
2: Yeah.
1: When they would go into town to party, a lot of them would, but a lot of people in general, because opium, and if you think about it, it's kind of the opioid epidemic of the time. It was being prescribed as a painkiller. And opium was mixed into all kinds of things. Like laudanum is something you could get over the counter, and they would rub it on babies' gums when they were teething. You know, you could use it for all kinds of pain situations, but you could also overdose on it pretty easily. You know, the Chinese people in both Durango and Silverton are mostly were running laundries and running restaurants, and there were business people in these communities, and some of them, you know, had opium dens that they were running as well out of the basements. And so, you know, I'm guessing everyone from, you know, high society ladies to prostitutes were probably in these places because of the addictions.
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0: 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They're open Monday through Friday, 8:30 a.m. to 5:30 p.m., Saturdays, 9 a.m. to 3 p.m. in Three Springs, Durango. Appliances available the same day. A heads up, paving and milling operations continue on Highway 160 between Three Springs and Highway 3 on the south side of Durango. Most of that work is occurring at night, 7 p.m. to 7 a.m., and at the Grandview Interchange exit and entrance ramps will experience staggered nighttime closures with detours in place through the rest of this week. And then resurfacing work continues on Highway 550 just south of the Colorado border. There will be lane closures, reduced speeds, and minor delays. And then the Animas River Trail in Durango, it has reopened between 29th Street and Demon Bridge, although there is still some construction to watch out for in the area.
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0: NBC News Radio, I'm Michael Kastner. Deadly flash flooding hit parts of the Grand Canyon over the weekend. NBC's Dana Griffin reports one person is dead and more than a dozen are missing.
1: The National Park Service asking the public for any information on those who may have been hiking in the canyon. The floodwaters sending people running for safety. Most of them had to be airlifted Saturday.
0: Officials say the flooding damaged a key water pipeline serving tourists. As a result, the national park has now limited water resources ahead of the Labor Day weekend. Tensions between the U.S. and Iran are heating up again. More from Alice Barr.
1: The U.S. military launched its first strikes against Iran in a month to prevent Iranian forces from laying mines in the Strait of Hormuz, according to U.S. Central Command, which called it a limited action against an imminent threat.
0: Days earlier, President Trump announced that the critical waterway had been cleared in its entirety of mines. Iran launched retaliatory strikes at American forces in the Middle East yesterday. Missiles fired into Jordan were intercepted with no reported impacts. The back and forth marks the first escalation in more than a month. NBC News foreign correspondent Matt Bradley and his team are recovering after being attacked in the occupied West Bank. Bradley says everyone on his team took hits when they were attacked by Israeli settlers while interviewing an elderly Palestinian woman over the weekend. Singer David is being arraigned this morning in Los Angeles on charges he murdered a 14-year-old girl. More from Mark Mayfield.
2: Last month, a judge in Los Angeles ruled there's enough evidence for a trial. Prosecutors believe the 21-year-old killed Celeste Rivas Hernandez because she threatened to expose their sexual relationship.
0: Michael Kastner, NBC News Radio.
3: Rocky Mountain News Network, I'm Teresa Taylor. According to data from the Colorado Department of Education, Colorado's chronic absenteeism rate fell slightly to 27.5% during the 2025-26 school year, down about 1% from the previous year, though it does remain higher than what it was before the pandemic. The state has an official goal of reducing chronic absenteeism to 15% by 2028. The Colorado Secretary of State's office inadvertently exposed confidential voter registration information for over 130,000 residents during an update to its Find My Voter Registration tool. Secretary of State Jenna Griswold confirmed the system glitch was fixed within an hour of discovery. And Colorado Avalanche defenseman Cale Makar signed an 8-year, $163.2 million contract extension that keeps him with the team through the 2034-35 season. I'm Teresa Taylor on the Rocky Mountain News Network.
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Dreams, that one by Fleetwood Mac, coming off that 1977 album Rumors. You're tuned into Radio 101, just past 9:08 now on this August 31st. And more music, yeah, we keep it going right now by heading to 1996. This is Sheryl Crow. If it makes you happy, happy Monday morning to you.

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0: That one's Santana. Hold on. This is Radio 101. Good morning, Chad Pryor with you as we work our way through this August 31st. Happy Monday. Quick listen. So what's happening in your local forecast? 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Well, we got ourselves the cloudy skies and rain showers hitting the four corners today. In fact, we have a flood watch in effect for the Animas River Basin and the San Juan River Basin. You got some heavy rainfall at times. Please drive carefully. High temperatures near 79 in Durango this afternoon, up to 79 as well in Pecosa Springs. A high of 81 in Farmington and 77 in Cortez. Sunset taking place at 7:41 this evening. A mostly cloudy skies tonight and still some heavy rainfall in portions of the Four Corners. Low temperatures tonight down to about 49 degrees. However, things clearing up tomorrow and our Tuesday. I got mostly sunny skies tomorrow and high temperatures in the low to mid 80s. Quick look at the forecast brought to you by Team Up and more music. 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

0: dang, Annie Lennox. It's got to hurt. I'm walking on broken glass. And this is Radio 101. Good morning. More music on the way. And stick around in 10 minutes. We'll set aside some time and play Link the Lyrics. Do a little singing. Your chance to win a gift card to East by Southwest. That's coming up in 10 minutes. But right now, quick listen to what's happening locally. The news here brought to you by Roto-Rooter of Durango. Owned and operated by Chris Weeble Plumbing and Drain. Give him a call today, 970-247-1040. With that, listen to what's happening in our neck of the woods. We send it back to the news desk with Jamie Monticelli.
1: The city of Durango says the Animas River Trail corridor between 29th Street and Demon Bridge has been reopened. The city will begin phase two of its trail improvement project, which includes building the new bridge abutments in preparation for next spring's bridge installation. Phase two also includes rebuilding the spur trail between the Animas River Trail and the Rio Vista Circle with improved grades, service enhancements, drainage work, and additional tree plantings. The city of Durango invites residents to attend upcoming public meetings and offer feedback as part of the 10-year update to the city's comprehensive plan. Community members can share their input by taking a questionnaire available at the meetings or online via the Engage Durango platform if you can't attend. That plan is the foundation of the planning process and guides decisions about growth, housing, transportation, infrastructure, sustainability, and the overall quality of life in Durango. You can find dates and times for listening sessions on the city's website. For FCB News, I'm Jamie Monticelli.
2: 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I jumped astride my motor scooter. A big black bird screamed, "Roto-Rooter!"
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2: 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I got a song picked out. Gonna play you a bit of that song, just a little bit of it. But as you're singing along, I'm gonna stop it. Yeah, when the song stops, you just keep on singing. 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That's East by Southwest. They're just in downtown Durango. All right, if you want to play, you want your shot at winning, you do have to call me. 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Today for Link the Lyrics, we'll reach back to 1993. And this morning, I need the next 9 lyrics. I forgot to count them. I think it's about 9 lyrics. This might be a tough one. I found it kind of difficult. Although it's a song I like to sing along to, I found it hard to where to stop the song and keep you going. Anyways, it's about the next 9 lyrics. See if you can sing it out for me. 970-259-4456. I'll open up your phone lines and play your Link the Lyrics clue for this Monday, August 31st.

All right, see if you can sing that last little line out for me. 970-259-4456. Here's a clue one more time for the length of lyrics on this Monday.

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Smooth Sailing. That one, Leon Bridges, right here on Radio 101. Well, good morning. Thank you, everyone, calling in, playing Link the Lyrics today. I stumped you on this one. It was a tough one of where to pick up the lyrics, but I love this song, and I sing along to it. I couldn't find the right spot, but so no winner today. I'll sing it out for you, but I want to thank everyone playing throughout this month of August, as it meant a lot to me, where you had a new winner, like, every single day. It was really fun. So thanks for singing along all throughout the month, and tune in tomorrow after Link the Lyrics. We'll kind of have a fun wrap-up of everybody that's been singing. But right now, you got to hear me sing. So here's your clue again from 1993. Here's Michael Jackson. DJ Chad will finish your lyrics on this Monday.

0: and fight till the end, but I'm only human. Yeah, fight till the end, but I'm only human. Yeah, end of those lyrics. That song, Will You Be There? Song by Michael Jackson, of course, released in 1993. His eighth single from his eighth studio album, Dangerous. The song definitely gained even more recognition and popularity in 1993 due to its use as the main theme for the soundtrack of the film Free Willy. Now, the album version of the song includes a prelude featuring the Cleveland Orchestra performing a portion of Beethoven's Symphony No. 9, but the segments from, like, the fourth movement, a very lesser-known portion of the famous Ode to Joy. But we'll give it a listen in just a bit. Fight till the end, but I'm only human. Oh, those are the lyrics you're looking for. It was a tough one to end the month, but once again, thank you so much for playing along. Really had a blast this month singing along with you. And we'll do it again in September, starting tomorrow, 9:40. Stay tuned for your chance to win. The contest brought to you by East by Southwest. And we'll hear a brief word from them, and then your Link the Lyric song from today. Released in 1993, Michael Jackson, Will You Be There? On Radio 101.
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0: in your road report brought to you by Cal Steel and Sheet Metal, located on Highway 160 just east of Three Springs. Don't sweat the hottest days of the year. 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Heads up, paving and milling operations continue on Highway 160 between Three Springs and Highway 3 on the south side of Durango. Most of that work is occurring at night, 7 p.m. to 7 a.m., and the Grandview Interchange exit and entrance ramps will experience staggered nighttime closures with detours in place through the rest of this week. And then resurfacing work continues on Highway 550 just south of the Colorado border. There will be lane closures, reduced speeds, and minor delays. And then the Animas River Trail in Durango, it has reopened between 29th Street and Demon Bridge, although there is still some construction to watch out for in the area. Still pouring money into repairing that outdated cooling system? 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

0: NBC News Radio, I'm Michael Kastner. At least one person is dead as efforts continue today to locate over a dozen others believed missing after a flash flood swept through the Grand Canyon. Monica Nelson with more.
1: Raging waters wiped out footbridges and forced the evacuation of hikers and campers over the weekend. Officials say the flooding damaged a key water pipeline serving tourists. As a result, the park has limited water resources ahead of the Labor Day weekend. I'm Monica Nelson.
0: And the search for survivors is continuing in Nepal following last week's devastating flood caused by a glacier collapse in the Nepal-Tibet border region. Janice Mackey-Frayer with more.
2: The death toll rising above 900 and the number of missing nearly doubling to over 4,000, including 85 Americans. Rescue workers also struggling to reach communities devastated by the flood, including hundreds of workers trapped inside hydropower tunnels across Nepal.
0: While crisis response coordinators say the destruction has been overwhelming, they also say well over 10,000 people have been rescued, including more than 270 foreign nationals. The jury has resumed deliberations in the Massachusetts triple murder trial of Lindsay Clancy. The jury began deliberating last Thursday. Clancy admits to strangling her three young children in 2023, but pleaded not guilty to three counts of first-degree murder by reason of insanity. President Trump is warning Iran the U.S. will hit back hard. He told Fox News there will be a response after the U.S. and Iran exchanged strikes late on Sunday. Trump also lashed out at Iran in a True Social post and called it a failed nation. On Wall Street, stocks are falling. The Dow is down over 400 points. I'm Michael Kastner.
3: Rocky Mountain News Network, I'm Teresa Taylor. The Colorado Secretary of State's office inadvertently exposed confidential voter registration information for over 130,000 residents during an update to its Find My Voter Registration tool. Secretary of State Jenna Griswold confirmed the system glitch was fixed within an hour of discovery. Mesa County Public Health has announced a delay to the start of the fall open burn season due to high wildfire risks across the region. Normally, the open burn period begins September 1st for both Grand Junction residents and surrounding Mesa County. Officials say they will not issue any burn permits until the advisory is officially lifted. And NFL Commissioner Roger Goodell placed Denver Broncos starting outside linebacker Jonathan Cooper on the commissioner's exempt list. Following two domestic incidents in June, Cooper will receive paid leave but cannot practice or play in games while on the list. I'm Teresa Taylor on the Rocky Mountain News Network.
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0: can't help you now. That song by Bonnie Raitt here on Radio 101. Good morning, Chet Pyre with you, and we got a quick listen now to what's happening in your local forecast. 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Come experience the DO difference. Well, we do have ourselves the cloudy skies. Cloudy skies today. A good chance of rain showers throughout the Four Corners. In fact, we also have a flood watch in effect for the Animas River Basin and the San Juan River Basin. That flood watch extends through this evening. In Durango, we got a high of 79 degrees, about 79 as well in Pagosa Springs, up to 80 in Farmington, and 77 your high in Cortez. Sunset eventually at 7:41, and we do have mostly cloudy skies tonight. Still some heavy rainfall in portions of the Four Corners this evening. Low temperatures right around 49 degrees. Tomorrow and our Tuesday, things clearing up. We got mostly sunny skies, high temperatures in the low to mid 80s. Quick look at that forecast, and it was all brought to you by Durango Organics. Hey, more music. That's coming to you. 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Good morning.
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Good morning, Chad Pyre here with you. Happy Monday. Time to learn something new. You and I learning something new each and every weekday with Today I Learned. Well, today I learned that the fastest known land animal relative to its size, like the fastest known land animal is the cheetah. We all know that. Learned that a long time ago in elementary school. Cheetahs are fast. That's the fastest land animal in general, but the fastest land animal relative to its size is the Southern California mite. Just a little tiny bug guy. This little mite has been recorded sprinting up to 322 body lengths per second. That's kind of how you measure, you know, based on size, how fast it's going. So for like a human, matching 322 body lengths per second would mean that a human would be running about 1,260 miles per hour, or roughly Mach 1.6. Like the Flash type of thing. Well, that's how fast these Southern California mites can run. I mean, they can run really fast for their size. They're tiny, but they just zip across, you know, wherever, which is kind of scary, a bug running that fast, little mite. But today we learned that the fastest known land animal relative to its size is the Southern California mite, which sprints at up to 322 body lengths per second. And to put that into perspective, that's the equivalent of a human going 1,260 miles per hour. It's quick. All right, really random information. Not sure it's gonna help you in your life, but now you got it. Learning something new every day. Join me tomorrow. We'll learn something else new about our wide world and beyond with Today I Learned. Up next, life in the fast lane. That's what the Southern California mite is living. This one, the Eagles. Radio 101.

0: 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What's your dream?
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0: 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I'm Chris Caraccio.
1: Jury deliberations have resumed in the Massachusetts triple murder trial of Lindsay Clancy. She admits to strangling her three young children in 2023, but has pleaded not guilty by reason of insanity. Prosecutors allege the killings were premeditated, while the defense says Clancy suffered a postpartum psychotic break. The National Park Service is asking for information about people who might be missing after flash flooding swept through the Grand Canyon over the weekend. NBC's Dana Griffin reports the body of a 46-year-old man has been recovered.
2: But as many as 15 people may still be missing or unaccounted for after a storm cell sent dangerous flash floods into Bright Angel Creek in the area near Phantom Ranch. The fast-moving water taking down trees, knocking down footbridges, and even sweeping away cabins.
1: Officials say the flooding damaged a key water pipeline serving tourists, limiting the park's water resources ahead of the Labor Day weekend. The pipeline supplies potable water and fire suppression for all South Rim facilities, an area heavily used by visitors. Hotels within the park are temporarily halting overnight accommodations starting today. Tensions between the U.S. and Iran are heating up again, NBC's Matt Bradley reports.
3: The U.S. returning to its fight against Iran after a month-long break, striking Larak Island, where U.S. CENTCOM said missile launchers were preparing to deploy mines into the Strait of Hormuz. Iran fired back.
1: Missiles fired into Jordan were intercepted with no reported impacts. President Trump is warning Iran that the U.S. will hit back hard. He told Fox News there will be a response after the U.S. and Iran exchanged strikes late yesterday. Trump also lashed out at Iran in a Truth Social post and called it a failed nation. A tropical disturbance in the Gulf is set to bring heavy rain and thunder along the coast. The system is expected to reach the coast of Texas or Louisiana late today or tomorrow morning. It has a 70% chance of becoming a tropical depression or tropical storm. I'm Chris Caraccio, NBC News Radio.
4: Rocky Mountain News Network, I'm Teresa Taylor. According to data from the Colorado Department of Education, Colorado's chronic absenteeism rate fell slightly to 27.5% during the 2025-26 school year, down about 1% from the previous year, though it does remain higher than what it was before the pandemic. The state has an official goal of reducing chronic absenteeism to 15% by 2028. The Colorado Secretary of State's office inadvertently exposed confidential voter registration information for over 130,000 residents during an update to its Find My Voter Registration tool. Secretary of State Jenna Griswold confirmed the system glitch was fixed within an hour of discovery. And Colorado Avalanche defenseman Cale Makar signed an 8-year, $163.2 million contract extension that keeps him with the team through the 2034-35 season. I'm Teresa Taylor on the Rocky Mountain News Network.
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0: That one, Let Her and Let Go. It's by Blues Traveler. Maybe not their biggest hits, but a darn good song nonetheless. Chad Pyre here with you as we work our way through this Monday, and we have a quick listen to what's happening in your local forecast. 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We got ourselves the mostly cloudy skies on this Monday, some stormy weather in the region, and we do have some heavy rainfall at times, especially in the San Juan Mountains. In fact, there is a flood watch in effect, Animas River Basin and San Juan River Basin, as we could get some moisture coming down in big dumps, so could be some flood-prone locations there. High temperatures near 79 in Durango this afternoon, up to 79 as well in Pagosa Springs, about 80 or high in Farmington and Aztec, and 77 in Cortez. Sunset eventually at 7:41 this evening, mostly cloudy skies tonight. Still some heavy rainfall in portions of the Four Corners this evening and a low of 49 degrees. Tomorrow and our Tuesday, things clearing up. We expect mostly sunny skies tomorrow, high temperatures in the low to mid 80s. 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And more music, that's on the way. 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

0: 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And we are located at 190 Turner Drive, Unit G in Bodo Park, Durango. 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

that song by Jack Johnson here on Radio 101. Good morning. Well, just a bit of morning left as we look forward to that afternoon. Of course, some fantastic music. Whole bunch of that that's coming to you. Stick around. We keep the tunes going with Tracy Chapman, Fast Car. You are tuned in to Radio 101. Happy Monday, this last day of August.

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0: 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I'm Chris Caraccio.
1: Flooding in the Grand Canyon has left two people dead and 15 others missing. The flash flood destroyed footbridges and forced the evacuation of hikers and campers. A man's body was recovered along the Colorado River in what officials described as a flash flood death. The National Park Service notes that an earlier estimate of 20 missing people was only a preliminary figure. Verdict Watch is back on in the Massachusetts triple murder trial of Lindsay Clancy. The jury began deliberating late Thursday. Clancy admits to strangling her three young children in 2023, but has pleaded not guilty by reason of insanity. NBC News foreign correspondent Matt Bradley and his team are recovering after being attacked in the occupied West Bank. Bradley says everybody on the team took hits when they were attacked by Israeli settlers while they were interviewing a Palestinian woman named Ida.
2: Wielding sticks and throwing stones, they smashed the car's windshield, pummeled members of our team with sticks, and beat 51-year-old Ida unconscious.
1: Bradley says his team is now safe in Tel Aviv after receiving minor injuries. Israeli Prime Minister Benjamin Netanyahu and U.S. Ambassador Mike Huckabee have condemned the attack. Gas prices are ticking back up ahead of the Labor Day holiday weekend.
3: AAA reports the national average cost of a regular gallon of gas is now $4.08, up a penny from yesterday. This comes as crude oil prices are also seeing a jump following renewed strikes between the U.S. and Iran. The price of Brent crude, the international benchmark, went up 3.4% this morning to just over $91 per barrel.
1: Treasury Secretary Scott Bessent plans to press G20 leaders to re-examine their trading relationships with China. He told Reuters the world cannot have a China with a $1.2 trillion trade surplus. Bessent is hosting a group of 20 finance ministers this week in North Carolina. Lionel Messi is retiring from the Argentina national team. The soccer icon announced the decision in an Instagram post today. Messi said it's the right time. I'm Chris Caraccio, NBC News Radio.
4: Oh, a brilliant afternoon to ya. We just heard NBC News again here on Radio 101. As we head through this afternoon, got some weather updates, got some local news here right on deck, and, well, the music, of course. Plenty of music coming up. Right now, that list of what's happening locally brought to you by The Gallery Flooring and Design Building. 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With a quick listen to what's happening locally, we send it back to the news desk with Jamie Monticelli.
5: Do you have questions about local projects or ideas for the community, or just want to say hi? Councilor Shirley Gonzalez is hosting Council Office Hours Wednesday, September 2nd. That is 11 a.m. until 12:30 p.m. at the Durango Public Library. The Durango City Council will vote tomorrow on a lease with Access Healthcare Systems to temporarily relocate community development and engineering to operations to the Access building for the next phase of the new City Hall project. The existing community development and engineering building at 215 East 12th Street is set to be demolished as part of the next phase of the new City Hall project. To maintain uninterrupted public service, the city evaluated several possible locations and identified the second floor Access Health System office space as the most operationally effective and financially responsible option. The initial lease term is set to begin on October 1st and continue for 1 year with an option to renew month by month if necessary. For FCB News, I'm Jamie Monticelli.
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0: Oh, that one. Good riddance, or Time of Your Life by Green Day, right here on Radio 101. Also heard Leo Sayer, You Make Me Feel Like Dancing, Extreme, More Than Words in that set, and we opened it up with Tom Petty and the Heartbreakers, A Woman in Love. Hey, more music! Yeah, that's coming up. We got a quick listen to what's going down in your local forecast. 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Now, those rain showers taking place throughout the Four Corners this afternoon, and we do have a flood watch in effect for the Animas River Basin and the San Juan River Basin, as some of these storms dropping some heavy rainfall, especially the next like 3 hours. Got a good chance of some heavy rainfall throughout the Four Corners. In Durango, a high of 79 degrees, also up to about 79 in Pagosa Springs, 81, 82 in Farmington, 77 in Cortez. Sunset eventually at 7:41 this evening. Mostly cloudy skies tonight. Still some heavy rainfall in portions of the Four Corners. Low temperatures right around 49 degrees. Tomorrow and our Tuesday, where things are clearing up, drying out, we should have mostly sunny skies tomorrow. High temperatures in the low to mid 80s. Quick look at the forecast. Your Four Corners weather update. 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

0: NBC News Radio. I'm Chris Caraccio. Jury deliberations remain ongoing in the Massachusetts triple murder trial of Lindsay Clancy. She admits to strangling her three young children in 2023, but pleaded not guilty to three counts of first-degree murder by reason of insanity. Prosecutors allege the killings were premeditated, while the defense says Clancy suffered a postpartum psychotic break. Two people have died, and about 15 others are missing after a flash flood swept through the Grand Canyon.
1: A man's body was recovered along the Colorado River, although it's not clear when or where the second body was found. Officials say the flooding damaged a key water pipeline serving tourists. As a result, the park has limited water resources ahead of the Labor Day weekend.
0: The pipeline supplies potable water and fire suppression for all South Rim facilities, an area heavily used by visitors. President Trump says the United States will hit Iran back hard. He told Fox News there will be a response after the U.S. and Iran exchanged strikes late yesterday. The president also lashed out at Iran in a Truth Social post and called it a failed nation. Singer David is pleading not guilty to charges related to the murder of 14-year-old Celeste Rivas Hernandez. Daniel Martindale reports.
2: The singer, whose real name is David Burke, was also appointed a new attorney from the public defender's office. His now former attorney, Blair Burke, told the judge she and her team have chosen to step down as counsel. Next up in the case is a status conference scheduled for October 19th. A trial would be held within 90 days of that date. The singer was arrested in April. He is accused of stabbing Rivas Hernandez to death and dismembering her remains after she allegedly threatened to expose their relationship.
0: A tropical disturbance in the Gulf is expected to create heavy rain and thunder along the coast. The system is expected to reach the coast of Texas or Louisiana late today or tomorrow morning. It has a 70% chance of becoming a tropical depression or storm. I'm Chris Caraccio, NBC News Radio.
3: Rocky Mount News Network, I'm Teresa Taylor. According to data from the Colorado Department of Education, Colorado's chronic absenteeism rate fell slightly to 27.5% during the 2025-26 school year, down about 1% from the previous year, though it does remain higher than what it was before the pandemic. The state has an official goal of reducing chronic absenteeism to 15% by 2028. The Colorado Secretary of State's office inadvertently exposed confidential voter registration information for over 130,000 residents during an update to its Find My Voter Registration tool. Secretary of State Jenna Griswold confirmed the system glitch was fixed within an hour of discovery. And Colorado Avalanche defenseman Cale Makar signed an 8-year, $163.2 million contract extension that keeps him with the team through the 2034-35 season. I'm Teresa Taylor on the Rocky Mountain News Network.
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0: 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I'm Chris Caraccio.
1: At least two people have died and over a dozen others are missing after flash flooding hit the Grand Canyon. A man's body was recovered along the Colorado River, although it's not clear when or where the second body was found. Officials say the flooding damaged a key water pipeline serving tourists. Jury deliberations are continuing in the Lindsay Clancy murder trial. The jury began deliberating late Thursday. Clancy admits to strangling her three young children in 2023, but pleaded not guilty to three counts of first-degree murder by reason of insanity. Singer David is pleading not guilty to charges related to the murder of 14-year-old Celeste Rivas Hernandez. L.A. County District Attorney Nathan Hochman says his office is ready for a trial.
2: As soon as the defense announces ready to proceed, the DA's office is ready to proceed.
1: The singer, whose real name is David Burke, was also appointed a new attorney from the public defender's office. His now former attorney, Blair Burke, told a judge she and her team have chosen to step down as counsel. Next up in the case is a status conference scheduled for October 19th. A trial would be held within 90 days of that date. The singer was arrested in April. He's accused of stabbing Rivas Hernandez to death and dismembering her remains after she allegedly threatened to expose their relationship. Burke is charged with first-degree murder with special circumstances, continuous sexual abuse of a child under the age of 14, and unlawful mutilation of human remains. He's facing life in prison or the death penalty if convicted. The Dolly Parton Estate is holding events to honor the life of the late country legend. Matt Mattinson has more.
3: In my Tennessee mountain home.
4: Dolly Fest, the celebration of a lifetime, will take place in Nashville and London on two weekends in 2027, with exact dates yet to be announced. Parton reportedly did not want a traditional public memorial, so it appears these festivals will serve as the opportunity for fans to honor her.
0: I'm Chris Caraccio, NBC News Radio.
5: Rocky Mountain News Network, I'm Teresa Taylor. The Colorado Secretary of State's office inadvertently exposed confidential voter registration information for over 130,000 residents during an update to its Find My Voter Registration tool. Secretary of State Jenna Griswold confirmed the system glitch was fixed within an hour of discovery. Mesa County Public Health has announced a delay to the start of the fall open burn season due to high wildfire risks across the region. Normally, the open burn period begins September 1st for both Grand Junction residents and surrounding Mesa County. Officials say they will not issue any burn permits until the advisory is officially lifted. And NFL Commissioner Roger Goodell placed Denver Broncos starting outside linebacker Jonathan Cooper on the commissioner's exempt list. Following two domestic incidents in June, Cooper will receive paid leave but cannot practice or play in games while on the list. I'm Teresa Taylor on the Rocky Mountain News Network.
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And we could have some. And he's up there. What's that? Hawaiian noises. 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

0: entrepreneurs and thriving businesses right here in the Four Corners. Join me, Charlie Derrick. Each Wednesday in the 8 a.m. hours, I sit down with Durango Chamber of Commerce members to discover what's exciting, new, and different in our local business community. 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

0: 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I'm Chris Caraggio.
1: Jury deliberations remain ongoing in the Massachusetts triple murder trial of Lindsay Clancy. She admits to strangling her three young children in 2023, but pleaded not guilty to three counts of first-degree murder by reason of insanity. The panel began deliberating late Thursday. Prosecutors allege the killings were premeditated, while the defense says Clancy suffered a postpartum psychotic break. Two people have died, and about 15 others are missing after a flash flood swept through the Grand Canyon.
2: A man's body was recovered along the Colorado River, although it's not clear when or where the second body was found. Officials say the flooding damaged a key water pipeline serving tourists. As a result, the park has limited water resources ahead of the Labor Day weekend.
1: The pipeline supplies potable water and fire suppression for all South Rim facilities, an area heavily used by visitors. The U.S. and Iran have been trading strikes, marking the first escalation of the war in a month. Nick Harper reports it started when U.S. forces struck Iran's Larak Island yesterday.
3: Is this a one-off, or is this now going to be part of a sustained campaign, a return to military action? At this stage, the U.S. is framing this very much as a limited strike. U.S. Central Command saying it was a limited, precise action.
1: CENTCOM says Iranian units had been observed preparing to deploy rockets with mines into the Strait of Hormuz. Iran then launched retaliatory strikes at American forces in the Middle East. Missiles fired into Jordan were intercepted with no reported impacts. President Trump is warning that the U.S. will hit back hard on Iran. He told Fox News there will be a response. And Spider-Man Brand New Day continues to dominate the North American box office, bringing in over $22 million in its fifth weekend. It's now grossed over $891 million domestically and well over $2 billion worldwide. Meantime, the Looney Tunes movie Coyote vs. Acme and the Greek epic The Odyssey round out this weekend's top three films. I'm Chris Caraggio, NBC News Radio.
4: Rocky Mountain News Network, I'm Teresa Taylor. According to data from the Colorado Department of Education, Colorado's chronic absenteeism rate fell slightly to 27.5% during the 2025-26 school year, down about 1% from the previous year, though it does remain higher than what it was before the pandemic. The state has an official goal of reducing chronic absenteeism to 15% by 2028. The Colorado Secretary of State's office inadvertently exposed confidential voter registration information for over 130,000 residents during an update to its Find My Voter Registration tool. Secretary of State Jenna Griswold confirmed the system glitch was fixed within an hour of discovery. And Colorado Avalanche defenseman Cale Makar signed an eight-year, $163.2 million contract extension that keeps him with the team through the 2034-35 season. I'm Teresa Taylor on the Rocky Mountain News Network.
5: The former CEO of Weld Food Bank.
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0: Head Over Feet. Now in Alanis Morissette, right here on Radio 101. Hey, thanks for tuning in. Chad Pyre with you. We also heard the Eagles with Best of My Love to open up that set. More music coming to you on this Monday, August 31st. But right now, your Adopt-A-Pet update. 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

0: Oh man, she's on fire. That one by Train right here on Radio 101. In the same theme we also heard in that set from the Blue Oyster Cult, Burning for You. More music. It's coming up. It's coming up. Got a quick listen to what's happening in your local forecast. Yeah, we got some heavy rainfall in parts of the Four Corners right now. Rain showers expected the rest of this afternoon, and we do have a flood watch in effect. Both the Animas River Basin and the San Juan River Basin under that flood watch through tonight. High temperatures right around 79 in Durango, 79 in Pagosa Springs, 80 in Farmington and Aztec, 77 in Cortez. Like I said, the rain showers definitely picking up, and please drive carefully as some of this rainfall dropping heavy at times. Sunset at 7:41 this evening, mostly cloudy skies tonight, still some heavy rainfall in portions of the Four Corners, and low temperatures around 49 degrees. Tomorrow and our Tuesday, things clearing up. We expect mostly sunny skies, high temperatures in the low to mid 80s. Quick look at the forecast, all brought to you by Mama Sylvia's. Enjoy happy hour, 4:30 to 6 every day, excluding holiday weekends. Not available for takeout, but sit in for happy hour, 4:30 to 6 every day at Mama Sylvia's. More music on the way. 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Good morning. Nope. Good afternoon. Yeah.
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1: 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I sit down with Durango Chamber of Commerce members to discover what's exciting, new, and different in our local business community. 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

0: NBC News Radio. I'm Chris Caraccio. Jurors in the Lindsey Clancy case have been excused for the day and will return tomorrow for a fourth day of deliberations. Clancy admits to strangling her three young children in their Massachusetts home in 2023, but pleaded not guilty to three counts of first-degree murder by reason of insanity. President Trump says the U.S. will still smack Iran, even with the regime on the verge of collapse. He was asked by reporters today at the White House about his warning concerning a new U.S. strike.
1: Their Navy is gone. Their Air Force is gone. Their surveillance equipment is almost entirely gone. But that doesn't mean we won't smack them. We'll see what happens.
0: His warning comes after the U.S. and Iran exchanged strikes late yesterday. Two people are dead and over a dozen others are unaccounted for after a flash flood swept through the Grand Canyon, destroying footbridges and forcing the evacuation of hikers and campers. David Gregory says he was part of a group that was airlifted to safety over the weekend.
2: Hearing later that the bridge that we crossed was wiped out kind of makes you think that maybe we should have been in more of a panic.
0: Officials say the flooding damaged a key water pipeline serving tourists. As a result, the park has limited water resources ahead of the Labor Day weekend. The death toll in the Nepal-Tibet border region after destructive floods is now over 930. Officials say still more than 4,400 people are missing. At least 85 Americans were still among the missing as of yesterday. That's what a State Department spokesperson told ABC this week. Nine Americans were evacuated. Wall Street is closing lower to cap a positive month. Trading remained volatile due to the heightened tensions in the Middle East, but markets still posted broad gains in August. At the closing bell, the Dow Jones lost 374 points, the S&P 500 fell 25 points, and the NASDAQ lost 31 points. I'm Chris Caraccio, NBC News Radio.
3: Well, there's your NBC News again here on Radio 101. A brilliant afternoon to you. A stormy, stormy Monday continues, and we got a quick listen to what's going on here in your local area. The news all brought to you by Evening's Porch Assisted Living in Bayfield. If you know an individual or a couple who could benefit by being a resident at Evening's Porch, please call Evening's Porch today, 884-0101. With that quick listen to what's going down locally, we send it back to the news desk with the Jamie Monticelli.
4: The city of Durango says the Animas River Trail corridor between 29th Street and Demon Bridge has been reopened. The city will begin phase two of its trail improvement project, which includes building the new bridge abutments in preparation for next spring's bridge installation. Phase two also includes rebuilding the spur trail between the Animas River Trail and the Rio Vista Circle with improved grades, service enhancements, drainage work, and additional tree plantings. The City of Durango invites residents to attend upcoming public meetings and offer feedback as part of the 10-year update to the city's comprehensive plan. Community members can share their input by taking a questionnaire available at the meetings or online via the Engage Durango platform if you can't attend. That plan is the foundation of the planning process and guides decisions about growth, housing, transportation, infrastructure, sustainability, and the overall quality of life in Durango. You can find dates and times for listening sessions on the city's website. For FCB News, I'm Jamie Monticelli.
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0: Mysterious Ways. That one by U2 on Radio 101. Big set of eclectic music to open up that 4 o'clock hour. We also heard Dr. Doctor by the Thompson Twins, Tom Petty and the Heartbreakers with Free Falling, and we opened it up with Midnight Train to Georgia by Gladys Knight and the Pips. Plenty of music coming to ya. We'll take a quick listen, though, to what's going on in your local forecast. 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He'll get you quotes on group plans, ICRA, Medicare, and Obamacare, all at 28th and Main in Durango, or call 970-382-8147. We got ourselves the cloudy skies and still rain showers. Some portions of the Four Corners have seen some heavy rainfall. That trend will continue, so please drive carefully. We got high temperatures topped out in the upper 70s, low 80s across the region, and our sunset coming up at 7:41. Mostly cloudy skies tonight and still a chance of rainfall tonight. Once again, portions of the Four Corners, especially the San Juan Mountains, get some heavy rainfall. Low temperatures this evening down about 49 degrees. Things should be clearing up, drying up tomorrow on our Tuesday. You got high temperatures in the low to mid 80s with mostly sunny skies. 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Yeah, it's coming up. 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

0: We've got creative entrepreneurs and thriving businesses right here in the Four Corners. 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

0: NBC News Radio, I'm Scott Carr. The jury in the Lindsey Clancy triple murder trial has been excused for the day. They'll be back Tuesday for a fourth day of deliberations. Clancy's admitted to strangling her three young children in 2023, but has pled not guilty to three counts of first-degree murder. Prosecutors say the killings were premeditated, while her defense says Clancy had suffered a postpartum psychotic break. At least two people are dead, 15 others missing, after catastrophic flash flooding raced through the Grand Canyon. One man's body's been recovered along the Colorado River, though it's not clear when or where the second body was found. This after intense rainfall sent water rushing through the canyon Saturday. Officials say more than 60 people had to be airlifted to safety from Phantom Ranch and the Lower Kaibab Trail. On Sunday, President Trump threatened to report NBC journalist Kristen Welker to the FCC, apparently for allegedly underreporting the impact of Trump's endorsement on Republican candidates. An FCC commissioner is now calling Trump's threat dangerous.
1: Trump said the FCC could investigate Welker after she said Trump-endorsed candidates have received mixed results in the midterm primary races. Ana Gomez, a Democratic commissioner for the FCC, wrote on X, "As I've said many times, the FCC has no authority to punish journalists this administration doesn't like." She continued to say that threatening press freedom undermines democracy. I'm Chris Caraggio.
0: The U.S. Supreme Court ruled 5-4 today, giving the green light to President Trump's White House ballroom, granting an emergency request to block a lower court ruling that would have stopped construction. Chief Justice John Roberts joined the court's three liberal justices in dissent. Wall Street closed lower Monday to cap a positive month. Stocks fell as oil prices rose higher, but markets still posted broad gains for the month of August. The Dow Jones lost 374 points Monday. Scott Carr, NBC News Radio.
2: Well, there's your NBC News again here on Radio 101. A good afternoon to you as you head home. More music coming up. And drive carefully. Still some heavy rain showers in parts of the Four Corners. You could get a big dump of rain and hydroplane out there. So like I said, drive safe. Okay, up next, your local news. We send it back to the news desk with Jamie Monticelli.
3: Do you have questions about local projects or ideas for the community, or just want to say hi? Councilor Shirley Gonzalez is hosting Council Office Hours Wednesday, September 2nd. That is 11 a.m. until 12:30 p.m. at the Durango Public Library. The Durango City Council will vote tomorrow on a lease with Access Healthcare Systems to temporarily relocate community development and engineering to operations to the Access building for the next phase of the new City Hall project. The existing community development and engineering building at 215 East 12th Street is set to be demolished as part of the next phase of the new City Hall project. To maintain uninterrupted public service, the city evaluated several possible locations and identified the second floor Access Health System office space as the most operationally effective and financially responsible option. The initial lease term is set to begin on October 1st and continue for 1 year with an option to renew month by month if necessary. For FCB News, I'm Jamie Monticelli.
2: 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To open up your 5 o'clock drive home, we traveled to 1970. Here's Paul McCartney with Maybe I'm Amazed. 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

0: one of the first big hits by Maroon 5, This Love. And this is Radio 101, a brilliant afternoon to you. We also heard Sarah McLachlan with Sweet Surrender, John Waite, Missing You, and we opened up the hour with the ever-amazing Paul McCartney, Maybe I'm Amazed. Plenty of music. It's coming up. We got a quick listen to what's happening in your local forecast. Got ourselves some rain showers. Still continuing. Already seen some heavy rainfall in parts of the Four Corners. Drive carefully out there. Rain showers continue. Overnight tonight, our sunset at 7:41. And then mostly cloudy skies. And yes, still some heavy rainfall in portions of the Four Corners tonight. Low temperatures getting down to about 49 degrees. Tomorrow, on our Tuesday, things are clearing up. We expect mostly sunny skies. High temperatures in the low to mid 80s. Quick look at that forecast. It was all brought to you by Radio 101 and more music for show. It's coming to you. Stick around with me. Happy Monday.
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0: 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You'll learn the ins and outs of what's happening in downtown Durango. 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

Oh, a wild ending to the song Wild Wild Life. Talking Heads on Radio 1. Oh, one. Thanks for tuning in. Chad Pyre with you. Oh, pretty good weekend, but that one's in the rearview mirror, so I'm already looking ahead to the next weekend. And it's a long one. Labor Day weekend coming up. Excited for that. We get to wear white again? So it is. Oh, no, you got to stop wearing white after Labor Day weekend, right? I don't know. I don't wear a lot of white clothes anyways because most of them have a pretty apparent ketchup stains on them. All right, more music. That's definitely coming to ya. As we look forward to this Labor Day weekend, I hope you got some fun plans get you through this work week. Of course, we'll have the music flowing all tonight, tomorrow, Wednesday, Thursday, Friday. Get you towards that weekend, so stay tuned. Up next, this one, Home. Yeah, hopefully that's where you're headed, right? We're all heading home. This one, Edward Sharp and the Magnetic Zeros. And as always, want to remind you, take care of yourself, take care of each other out there. I look forward to catching up with you tomorrow morning here on Radio 101.

0: NBC News Radio, I'm Scott Carr. Jury deliberations will resume Tuesday in the Massachusetts triple murder trial of Lindsey Clancy. The jury started deliberations last Thursday. They were sent home again today. Clancy's admitted to strangling her three young children in 2023, but is pleading not guilty to three counts of first-degree murder. Prosecutors allege the killings were premeditated. The defense says Clancy was suffering from a postpartum psychotic break. At least two people are confirmed dead, 15 are missing after a flash flood swept through the Grand Canyon. A man's body's been found along the Colorado River, though it's not clear when or where the second body was found. Officials say the flooding damaged a key water pipeline serving tourists. As a result, the park now has limited water resources ahead of the Labor Day weekend. The death toll in the Nepal-Tibet border region after destructive floods there is now more than 930, and officials say still more than 4,400 people are missing. As of Sunday, the State Department says at least 85 Americans are still among the missing. Nine Americans have already been evacuated. Reports say President Trump is sending a message to Iran by posting what appears to be an AI-generated video of Iran's Karg Island being blown up. Here's Chris Caraggio.
1: Vice President Vance told reporters en route to a stop in Michigan that Trump says he doesn't make announcements about military actions on social media, but that Vance thinks the post is directed at Iranians. This after the U.S. and Iran exchanged strikes late Sunday after the U.S. struck two Iranian rocket launchers in the first attacks between the two countries in over a month.
0: Massachusetts will hold its primary day Tuesday, the highest-profile race there between 80-year-old incumbent Ed Markey and 47-year-old Congressman Seth Moulton for the Democratic nomination for a U.S. Senate seat. Voters will also pick nominees in congressional districts for governor and other state and local offices. Scott Carr, NBC News Radio.
2: Rocky Mount News Network, I'm Teresa Taylor. Former Colorado neurosurgeon Thomas Steffens has been indicted by a federal grand jury on charges including the attempted murder and aggravated assault of five deputy U.S. marshals in Florida while they were attempting to execute an arrest warrant on Steffens for sexual assault. The Denver Broncos set their 2026 opening 53-man roster, prioritizing established veterans over young developmental talent. Among the roster choices, veteran quarterback Sam Ellinger secured the third QB spot behind Bo Nix and Jarrett Stidham after a standout performance in the preseason finale. And according to data from the Colorado Department of Education, Colorado's chronic absenteeism rate fell slightly to 27.5% during the 2025-26 school year, down about 1% from the previous year, though it does remain higher than what it was before the pandemic. I'm Teresa Taylor.
3: Show your shared commitment every time you hit the